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0: Where it's all,
2: I'm all out of faith. This is how I feel
0: about the variety.

0: How did you used to figure things out before Google?
1: How did I figure things out before Google? Word of mouth.
0: Word of mouth?
1: Yes.
0: So if you're ill, you just wait to see if someone says, hey, have you heard that you're sick?
1: Oh, you're talking about like that. If I'm talking about serious illness, I don't know. I guess I would just go to the doctor.
0: Dr. Google as a real person would be unbearable. Well, it could be this and this and this and this and this. And here's a picture of a cat.
1: Why? What's going on?
0: Oh, no, nothing. It's just weird to think of how the world was before search engines. Because search engines don't have all the answers.
1: Yeah.
0: I mean, I still don't know what happened to Jeeves from Ask Jeeves.
1: I don't either.
0: Terrible, that poor, beautiful butler.
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0: Hey, what's happening?
1: Certainly not my fashion choices.
0: So, what's going on? I'm working right now.
1: Where are you working?
0: Well, I'm working on my retirement.
1: What's that mean?
0: Drinking a little bit.
1: Drinking a little bit.
0: And?
1: Oh, maybe drinking a lot? That's a yes. So you're drinking a lot. What else?
0: Do a little bong, you know, in between, so.
1: And hitting the bong. Uh-oh.
0: It's cool.
1: It's fine. I'm not a cop.
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0: Greg, the Harrell Show. We talk about weird music stuff on this program, and, well, this is kind of weird. Rock music makes you bad at board games. Huh? Yeah, they actually studied this. So they had people play the game Operation, and those who listened to rock music while playing made the most mistakes because they were distracted by the tunes. Apparently, the best music to listen to if you want to win a board game is classical. So you know what? When you put on a soundtrack as you're playing a board game, feel free to take a risk. Sorry, low-hanging fruit is delicious.
1: 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It's all about the variety.

0: You grew up in the desert?
1: Yes.
0: So how did you pass the time in the desert?
1: So in the desert, we call it desert drinking.
0: Desert drinking? Sounds like a Grand Theft Auto side mission.
1: That was amazing.
0: So what's desert drinking?
1: So we just go out into the desert in the middle of nowhere. It's not far from wherever we are, 5 to 10 miles out, and you're in the middle of nothing on a dirt road, desert all around, stars in the sky, and you just sit and drink and get into nefarious BS like you do.
0: Hi, I'm Johnny Knoxville. Welcome to Desert Drinking. I feel like this is going to be a segment on an episode of Dateline.
1: Yeah, probably. It's probably happened, for sure.
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0: 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At Greg B. Harrell on most of the social media. If it's not that, it's at Greg B. Harrell Show. When you're not sleeping in a sleeping bag, it's an awake bag. Fun fact, I used to wrestle under the name Awake Bag. 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

0: It's the Greg Beharrell Show. You know, if there's one thing that people are always saying to me, it's, Greg, what's something you can teach us? A reverse ice cream sandwich is equally delicious, but significantly more messy. Another thing people are saying to me is, Greg Beharrell, you don't have enough news from Fresno on your radio show. And you're thinking, Greg, why would I care what's going on in Fresno? Well, Fresno is a magical place, as we're about to find out when we listen to another actual clip from the Fresno Television News.
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0: Greg?
1: Yeah, this is Greg Beharrell. How much do I owe?
0: Wow, you're great. I love you. Well, you know.
1: Wow, that was the fastest I love you retraction since my dad.
0: I love the one you said a while back. My therapist says I'm doing much better now.
1: Yeah, I should be doing better. My therapist's couch has my permanent indent.
0: So, okay. How am I going to...
1: You know, if you're not sure what to talk about, we could both just sit in silence.
0: Okay.
1: Okay. How you doing over there?
0: Okay.
1: Good.
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0: It's the Greg B. Harrell Show. Who is the most important member in a band? Well, it's the bass player, at least according to science. Why? Well, because the human brain finds it easier to understand and find the rhythm in a song when it's played at a lower tone. When we're noticing a tune, it's those lower tones that draw our brain in to actually find it. And what instrument produces lower tones? The bass. Yeah, without the bass line and the bass player, songs wouldn't mean as much to us. And that's something. Yeah, that must be why it's stand-up bass, getting ready for its applause.
1: 106.5, The Arch. It's all about the variety.

0: Mr. Greg B. Harrell.
1: Well, which Greg B. Harrell are you looking for?
0: On the radio.
1: Oh, radio Greg. Yeah, he's here. He keeps asking the rest of us to borrow money. So what's on your mind?
0: Not much. I'm going up and get some liquor. And I wanted to call and say hi, and you're our favorite DJ.
1: Well, then I'm not surprised you're buying liquor. What liquor are you buying?
0: A Fireball. I have to sneak it in.
1: Fireball, and you have to sneak it in?
0: Yes.
1: Why do you have to sneak it in?
0: I'm not allowed to drink in my house.
1: What, are you calling from an episode of Everybody Loves Raymond?
0: Yes.
1: Okay, so if someone has never drank Fireball before, how would you sell them on it?
0: It tastes like cinnamon, but then you burp whiskey.
1: Well, I think you just wrote their next marketing campaign. Well, enjoy being fireballed.
0: All right, man. Hey, I appreciate you. You're one of my favorite DJs, man. I love you.
1: Wow, and you said that before drinking the Fireball. Holy.
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0: It's the Greg B. Harrell Show. You know, if you're like me, then you also feel it's time for Dancing with the Stars to add quotes on stars. But also, if you're like me, you're busy during the afternoon all week long. If that's the case, there's something very important you're missing. All the great TV that's on during the afternoon. Don't worry, I've got your back on this. Here's a sample of what you've missed on afternoon TV.
1: Unless you're a stoner, it's not something you'd see. 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
12: Westbound Manchester still closed the off-ramp off of 270 southbound.
13: Snervel.
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14: Hey, is there a tie-up on the Nurturkel?
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14: 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What's the other direction?
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0: They won't give me a sound effects budget on my show, so I'm asking listeners to provide sound effects for me. Can you help?
1: Oh, I'm totally down for that.
0: What sound effects can you do?
1: I don't know, like, I'll do laser.
0: Ooh, laser. Yeah, okay, go ahead.
1: There you go.
0: What was that, the laser from a lowercase X-Wing?
1: I can do... You put me on the spot here. I'll do an old-timey radio, okay, that's having the knob tuned. How's that?
0: Oh, yeah, the one thing this show needs more of, knob fiddling.
1: I can also beatbox and...
0: Ooh, yeah, oh, beatbox, please. Wow, so cool. The only thing that would make that beatbox better is a small singular laser.
2: Bing.
0: The only laser I've ever heard where bad guys would add a question mark to look out? The laser is my favorite.
1: Yeah, mine too.
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1: 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It's all about the variety.

0: It's the Greg Meharrell Show. We talk weird music stuff. This is kind of weird. So they did a survey of people who like to party. Partying is their lifestyle. It's their thing. They asked these folks, what is the top music genre they prefer to listen to as they're getting down for the night? The top choice for people who like to spend their weekends partying? Rock music. Man, not much of a surprise. Second, hip-hop. Third, pop. And I know what you're thinking, because I thought the same thing. Where is jazz-infused death metal?
1: 106.5, The Arch. It's all about the variety.

0: Hello?
1: Yes, hello.
0: Hi, Greg. How are you doing?
1: Well, I mean, like you said, I'm Greg, the human version of a D-.
0: Of course. Yeah, no, it's all good.
1: Oh, there's two people on the line.
0: Yeah. I just wanted to say thanks, Greg.
1: Oh, well, you know, I've walked into many insults that start this way, but thanks for what?
0: So, I've gotten a job delivering newspapers, and it gets really, really boring, and so we've been turned on with you all.
1: Ah, I have gone bright red, and it's not just my acne. That is very nice.
0: You're an amazing host. You have some amazing people come on the show. We love Fresno on the afternoon TV. We love everything you do, man.
1: Well, if you think I'm an amazing host, you should check out my work as a parasite. It's even better.
0: Keep doing what you're doing, man. It's awesome. Well, thank you very much, Greg.
1: Oh, okay. Ending the phone call quickly. Flashback to every time I've called for a second date.
0: Just the way it goes, man.
1: But before you go, should we all say I love you at the same time?
0: Sure.
1: 3, 2, 1.
0: I love you.
1: So that's what it sounds like.
0: See you next week, Greg.
1: In the right context, what you just said would sound very threatening, but I'm going to take it.
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0: 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If it's not that, it's at Greg Beharrell Show. 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

0: What's your go-to snack? What's your thing?
1: I'm a chip fanatic. I love spicy chips.
0: Oh, yeah, nice. I like when my chips are so spicy that other chips are like, you didn't invite them, did you? Yeah, spicy chips. That's a good snack.
1: And burgers.
0: Oh, okay, yeah.
1: Some french fries.
0: Okay, I'm not your waiter. Well, I mean, I'm not your waiter yet. Give this show 6 months, then we'll see.
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0: And reason number 34 why float trips are better than pool parties. 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

0: It's Greg, the Harrell Show. We talk about bizarre music stuff. Sometimes that's bizarre music industry stuff. Here's something you might not know. Have you ever seen those lists of the top 10 grossing tours of the year? What tours made the most money? So to get in the top 10 on those lists, your tour has to sell at least 500,000 tickets. No one outside of the top 10 biggest tours sells fewer than 500,000 tickets in a year. Won't someone think of the stubs?
1: 106.5, The Arch. It's all about the variety.

0: Hello, A radio show. Well, I mean, B minus radio show, but still.
1: What's up?
0: You know, if that was a text, I would have heard it in the exact same voice.
1: So, not to be a or anything, but you're so full of useless information.
0: Wow, it's not just the information that's useless. But I will say it's tough being on the radio, because there's been a lot of great DJs over the years.
1: Yeah, I mean, I guess you got some big shoes to fill, right?
0: Well, I mean, in my case, big Crocs to fill. They're just so comfy.
1: Oh, yeah, I forgot your generation just loves those, huh?
0: My generation? You think I'm part of the current young generation?
1: Well, you're within the ballpark.
0: Whew! Gen Z ballpark, where there's no such thing as a home run, but there's a rented bachelor apartment, no ensuite laundry run.
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0: It's the Greg B. Harrell Show. At Greg B. Harrell on most of the social media. If it's not that, it's at Greg B. Harrell Show. I wish I was a rock star. I couldn't imagine how amazing it would feel to be on stage and have all those phones looking back at you.
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0: Are you calling from a Bob Seger song? 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
0: Oh, now you're calling from a Bob Marley song. I had the wrong Bob.
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0: It's the Greg B. Harrell Show. Let me ask you something. How much do major bands make off of one stadium show? Well, I can tell you, roughly $9.5 million. And you just know they're getting the bank to give it to them in ones, so it looks like more.
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1: That's too cool, dog. Don't you have to be sitting next to Paula and Simon to say stuff like that? American Idol circa 2002 references. We've reached a new low.
0: Great.
1: Yep.
0: I'll bring you some ganja if I go to the studio.
1: What an offer. Truly, I'm a blessed man. Even the heavens not know such riches.
0: That is crazy.
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0: It's the Greg B. Harrell Show, 888-760-1977. I'm going to write my mental diary in moments. If you never heard that before, a mental diary thought is the kind of thing that floats through your brain where, if you said it out loud, people would be like, what? That's what you think about? You can tell me that stuff. It's fine. In fact, here's a mental diary thought I had not moments ago. I know my last words will be brilliant. I mean, I'm not going to be able to shut up about that moment.
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0: 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Wouldn't a diss track be more of a diss if it was released as a diss B-side? I like to close every show by writing a little something in my diary. 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
10: Westbound Manchester still closed the off-ramp off of 270 southbound.
11: Snervel.
12: Snervel. Hey, is there a tie-up on the Nurturkel?
10: Just eastbound. Or flirkbound.
12: Flirkbound. What's the other direction?
10: Meekbound.
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Oh, don't even think about spraying 106.5 The Arch with that stuff. Unless it's at least 70% DEET. We need lots of DEET. Come to think of it, we may have a DEET problem.

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0: Hello, this is Mary at the Department of Rejected Dreams. 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
11: Westbound Manchester still closed the off-ramp off of 270 southbound.
12: Snervel.
13: Hey, is there a tie-up on the Nurturkle?
11: Just eastbound. Or flirkbound.
13: Flirkbound. What's the other direction?
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And chicken wings. 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
11: The extreme heat warning continues today with a high of 95 and a low of 79, and the heat continues this weekend with a high of 97 on Saturday and 92 on Sunday. 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
0: Where it's all about the variety.

0: will not get off of us.
1: Ugh, it is brutal. Thick.
0: You know, I don't really have much to complain about because I was not outside much yesterday.
2: No, I wasn't either.
0: I was really indoors. But I was worried all week, actually since last week, I've been concerned, I should say, about this highway shutdown that I'm going to have to be facing because they're going to shut down 64 West in Illinois at 255 and what that looks like. So it's supposed to start today. So on my way in, I'm like, well, I'm just going to take my normal route and see what happens just so I could.
2: I think that's what you have to do.
0: Well, and also I need to be a broadcaster that gives you that information. I can't be out in the car doing a live call in to you guys to where you can see the road and what's happening. Anyway, no, totally open, but there's signs, but there was no action at all when I went through at like 4:20 mm-hmm. this morning. So nothing as of early this morning. But today is the day that they said it all starts, and it's like 10 days. So the whole highway, which only leads me to believe that after that's completed, eastbound will be shut down.
1: You mm-hmm. think?
0: Yeah. That's how they roll.
2: Yeah.
0: They just wanted to know what is Courtney Landrum's route to work so we can mess with her life. It's just going to cause a bunch of problems, I know, especially because not everybody pays attention. You see stuff online. There's so much stuff coming at us. So if people don't know, they're going to be surprised when everything's shut down and not know where to go. So that's supposed to happen today. I have no idea when that will be. But it's good to have you back, Afton. You missed Guy in 40 seconds on the air already going into an accent that is not appropriate.
1: Mm-hmm. Mm-hmm. Yeah, I told Brando I saw the description of the podcast and it really made me laugh.
0: What was the podcast description?
1: It said all kinds of things, but then it said...
2: I don't remember.
1: What is the word? Not inappropriate.
3: Problematic.
1: Problematic accents? He's got a million of them.
0: Yeah, so Guy came in. He was fun. And he has agreed to come back in two Fridays from now because Brando's going to be in Montana taking Aaron to school. So he'll be gone starting next Friday all the following week.
2: So I thought it'd be cool if he came in on a Friday. So he and Lance have not been on... the air together.
0: Oh, reunited. Right. And it feels so good. Maybe I can get Lance to come in a little early that morning.
2: Good luck.
0: Yeah, I know. I know.
1: I feel like I haven't seen Guy in a while.
0: I know. So, and he loves Afton.
2: It's true.
0: Loves
2: Afton. It's all he talked about the whole time.
0: I did find
2: actually,
0: out.
2: Actually, a lot.
0: He really does have a thing for you. which is, because he's got a daughter that's your age.
1: Yeah, we interned together at Channel 2.
0: Which one, Lee or Dana?
1: Yes, Lee.
0: Lee. Because Dana, I found out, is pregnant again.
1: Really?
0: Yes. So he's going to have three grandchildren from Dana and her husband.
1: Thrilled.
0: And he's got a little granddaughter from his son, Jeff, and his wife.
1: Oh, he's got to be pumped.
0: Oh, he's living the grandpa high.
2: Mm-hmm. Grandkids and coins all day long.
0: Yeah. Did you put anything in the title about his coins?
1: Oh, yeah. It was in there.
0: I think he only comes on to push his coin business that he's got on
2: I think he picked up some followers. Whatnot.
0: Whatnot. Whatnot
1: sounds
0: where wrong.
1: He's selling this?
0: Oh, yeah. We saw the video. He's making jokes online.
1: Oh, man.
0: Uh-huh.
1: That is fantastic.
2: And he's getting feedback, which he's proud of.
0: Oh, yeah. You just see his hands. He gets great feedback. You know, he prides himself on good customer service.
1: Mm-hmm.
0: Packaged nicely. I mean, some of the comments were real boring. like you would imagine a coin biz on the side would be.
1: I would think so.
0: But, you know, he's got to find something to... you know, to do with his days. So this is what he's doing now. And he seems to really be into it. And any of Guy's hobbies usually involve him making money.
1: Yes.
0: So.
2: Yeah, that's the right hobby to get
0: yeah,
2: into.
0: Yeah, I know. He's always.
2: Most hobbies cost money.
0: He's a money guy, man. He loves money. I wish I loved money more. You know, I hate it so much. I just want to be able to buy the things I want.
2: Get out of here, money.
0: All right, let's talk to you, Afton. You had a random day off. Was that a nice little break in the week?
1: It was, actually. Mm-hmm. It was kind of weird, but kind of nice.
0: Yeah.
1: It was great, yeah. I like to be home on the first day of school just to, you know, get everybody set for the the fresh start of the new school year and take the pictures. And I don't trust Ryan to do that well. So
2: there's the real answer there at the end.
1: I like to be there. So I, you know, I cooked breakfast for them and everybody was excited. But man, it's a lot of feelings going back to school. The older boys were all ticked off because there's a new cell phone policy at school.
2: I know.
1: They were mad. But
0: like no phones at all from bell to bell?
1: Basically, yeah.
2: Yes. That is a statewide policy.
0: Whatever. They'll deal with it.
1: I think it's great.
0: Yeah, I think the teachers will probably be thrilled.
2: Well, yesterday, Waterloo, they put that whole thing to the test. I mean, only a couple days in. And there was like a soft lockdown, I think they called it. There was like a police chase. I don't know. Somebody stole a car. They chased him, got out. He was running, but it was near the high school. So it was near enough and, you know, police activity. Sure. And so they're like, shutting down the school. Nobody's in or out just to be safe. And so they did that with, I guess, all the schools went into like this soft lockdown until the police said everything was cool. So in the past, you might be able to like text your kid like, hey, what's going on? Are you okay? And not anymore. It's all gone.
0: Yeah. Well, I mean, that's just call the school. School's,
2: the school had like trillions of phone calls.
0: Oh, I'm sure. But that's just the way it is. I think it's going to be, that kind of stuff because we live in a different, dangerous world. Mm-hmm. But I mean, we were incommunicado for my entire life until I was in my late 20s.
1: Yeah.
0: Nobody could get a hold of me.
1: I think as a whole, I'm glad because they're just all on their phones too much. So, mm-hmm. They're going to have to lock them up. And they were grumbling about that. And then, John had he had a full day yesterday. And he insisted on wearing jeans and a polo shirt and a belt. You know, that's his vibe. And then he gets in the door yesterday. You know, so hot.
0: Yes.
2: Oh, yeah, man.
1: It was so hot. He gets in the door yesterday, and I go to make him a snack, and he just completely melts down. Like, just loses
0: he was too
1: it.
0: Hot.
1: He's like, you know, I'm hungry, and I'm so sweaty. The bus was 100 million degrees. I'm so hot. And I was like, well, the bus doesn't have air conditioning. He's like, well, it should. I'm like, I get that, but maybe we wear shorts tomorrow.
2: Yeah.
1: Maybe shorts and a t-shirt might be the vibe.
0: Jeans are the worst material you can wear in this heat wave. But
2: some people always wear jeans.
0: I know.
2: Jeans.
0: I don't understand it.
1: I don't either.
2: I was at Holiday World. There was a kid walking around layered up like a Curran Convy.
1: Ugh.
2: Had like a t-shirt and like a long sleeve button down shirt over the top of it. With jeans. I was like, what are you doing?
0: No. I'll see people on the golf course in their jeans.
2: I get that it's
0: not
2: maybe
0: one of the nicer golf courses.
2: Yeah, I was going to say golfing in jeans.
0: They do. It's crazy to me.
2: I don't even see that at Redbud.
0: Well, it's out there, let me tell you. I know. That material doesn't move or breathe.
1: No, and then he had like a thick polo on with it. I'm like, let's just...
0: So what's he doing today?
1: We got a t-shirt and shorts. Yes. Already picked out.
0: Is he going to tuck the t-shirt in?
1: Of course.
0: Uh-huh.
1: Yeah.
0: Tight tuck.
1: Tight.
2: Is it a flat front khaki short?
1: Yeah, he picked out these ones. He called them silver. They were gray. He's like, how about these? These are kind of silver. I'm like, that looks great.
0: Yes, yes, yeah.
2: All right, we boys, we don't have as many cones and rods. We don't see color as well.
0: Oh, that's very funny. But still, you just don't know the words for them.
1: Yes.
0: Well, so everything went well, though? How'd they do when they got home? How were they without the phone?
1: They were fine. I mean, the boys both, I mean, the difference was like, you know, Beck had plans to go with his friends to lunch after school let out. Jude didn't have set plans, but I figured that he was going to want to go out with his friends too, but because he doesn't, he's like, well, I'll just text you and let you know. I'm like, no, you won't. So I'll just plan to come up and get Jenna because I'm assuming you're going to have plans and we're 25 minutes away. So if you decide you're going out with your buddies.
0: Then you're not deciding that until after school.
1: Yeah, I can't. He's like, I'll call you after school. I'm like, not enough time. Mm-hmm. So I just made plans to pick up Jenna, and he did end up going out with his friends, and Beck went out with his friends.
0: Well, they'll learn that they, much like we had to do, you got to make plans in advance.
1: Yeah, isn't that crazy?
0: Yeah, you know, maybe I'll see you somewhere in a big, huge crowd.
1: I'll try to find you.
0: I don't even know how we found people at like St. Patrick's Day, like big celebrations, you know, not, you know, opening day. Sometimes you just go down there to be a part of the party. You wouldn't go, you weren't necessarily going to the game. So you're not going to go close to the stadium. But I don't know how we found, we just stumbled upon each other.
1: Yeah.
0: I guess. So a successful first day. It was only a half day?
1: It was a half day for my O'Fallon kids. It was a full day for John. But it was good. Everybody was in good spirits. Beck brought three of his friends home after they went to Kane's. They came to our house to hang out for a few hours. And
0: well, that sounds nice. Yeah. We have some pool time yesterday.
1: Ryan and the kids did.
0: Yeah.
1: I didn't. I had...
0: I never expect you to have pool time.
1: Yeah.
0: I'm not talking about you when I bring it up.
1: Yeah, I had to grocery shop and came home and cook. And, you know, I leave pretty early for yoga, so I was pretty busy. But Ryan and the kids after dinner got in the pool, and I was like, that was the right call. They needed to just decompress a little bit.
2: Yeah.
1: Because, oh, man, they were stressed.
0: Yeah, that's a good idea. Thursday and Friday, starting your school week, then you have the whole weekend.
1: Yes.
0: It's a good plan. Brando, what about you?
2: Yeah, I asked Amelia yesterday. Well, after the first day of school, I asked her, like, so, you know, how was school? It's like, it was terrible. I was like, oh, okay.
1: Really?
2: You know, she's like, it's confusing and blah, blah, blah. And, like, I get that. First day of school, all new teachers, new rules and whatever. And so then I asked her yesterday, it was day two. Mm-hmm. So how was school today? It was even worse than yesterday.
1: Oh, no.
2: Like, oh, my God. It was even more confusing. She had, like, her Chromebook wasn't charged or wasn't charging, and so then she had to go to the office to get a charger for it, and I'm like, all right, this doesn't sound like it was the worst day on the planet, but in her world,
0: yes.
2: I guess it was pretty terrible.
0: Yes.
2: Sorry.
0: Everybody else was good, though?
2: I mean, they're fine. I mean, I hardly see Owen. He's, you know,
0: because he's in football and
2: yeah, and they have, like, you know, because the heat, they're practicing late, so he'll come home after school and then hang out for a little bit and then goes back to school to practice later so they can try to get out of the heat, because now there's all these rules about you can't be outside for not just football but all sports.
0: That's terrible
2: if it's a certain temperature and humidity and blah blah blah. Yeah, they've got these little things that, you know, set off alarms and they've got to go take cover. But they were able to get outside somewhat last night, which is good. And then they've got their, like, scrimmage tonight.
1: Oh, you know.
2: But I don't know how long they're going to be outside, because it's going to be crazy hot again tonight too.
0: Yeah, we got this this warning until tomorrow night, 9 p.m. Just as the weekend ends. Go enjoy it, everyone.
2: Yeah, go and sweat.
1: Sunday it's still going to be in the 90s. So,
2: I know. And I need to mow the grass. I've been delaying that because I'm like, it's too hot. And my neighbors have been just holding solidarity as well. Good. Like, all our lawns are out of control because, like, nobody wants to go out and do anything in the heat.
0: Yeah, who
2: it's
0: cares?
2: Like, I've got to get it done this weekend. So I'm going to have to either go in the morning or go late at night, you know, mow in the dark or something. But then I want to, like...
0: Isn't that a song, Mowing in the Dark?
2: I think it is a song. It's from the 70s, I think.
0: Yeah,
2: it came out.
0: Sounds like it.
2: Mowing in the Dark. It's like a Loggins and Messina vibe.
0: Yeah, I think it's yacht rock.
2: Yeah, it's good.
0: Even though it's about grass.
2: Yeah, it means other things.
0: Grass, yeah, if you know
2: mowing.
0: What I mean.
2: Mm-hmm, you know what you mean. When I was in junior high, that was like the code. The girls used that as a code for making out.
0: Mowing?
2: Mowing the lawn.
0: Really?
2: And it's always stuck in my mind.
0: That is
2: so funny. I thought it was hilarious.
0: Yeah, it really is.
2: Be like, oh my God, they were totally mowing the lawn.
0: I never heard that.
2: Oh no, they came up with it.
0: It was their own.
2: It is 100%.
0: It's like fetch.
2: Only existed in like 1989 in Redbud.
0: That's so funny.
2: Specifically. But I remember it and I thought it was funny. Then last night, so I've been trying to save money, right? Gas has been crazy expensive. I usually get my gas at Costco. I drive past Costco every day. So I have, you know, and I mean, we work in Missouri, and gas in Missouri is cheaper, obviously.
0: Yeah.
2: So
0: take advantage of it.
2: Be dumb of me to not take advantage of working in Missouri and driving past Costco and having a membership, you know, all the time. So I'm pretty good about it. Alex is so about going to Costco. That's not on her way home. She kind of has to go out of her way to go. But then, you know, Aaron and Owen, they're, you know, hardly leave the city on a daily basis. They're basically staying around home. And so if we get gas in their car, sometimes I will take a drive to Costco, like use it as an excuse to go get gas and get some other things just to put gas in their cars. But most of the time we're getting gas in Illinois. So it's like, well, how am I going to save any money? Well, so I use that Upside, mm-hmm. which I used to, when that first came to the market, I did like ads and stuff.
0: You were really good with it. Yeah, you're probably better with
2: it. And I had it then, but I didn't really use it very often. You know, I had it because it was slowly kind of seeping into the market. You know what I mean? Like, yeah. It wasn't in all the gas stations and stuff. But over the years, it's gotten into more. And so there's, you use that and you can save on gas. Well, Circle K also does a thing with like their
0: yes.
2: rewards program or uh-huh. whatever, and you get money back. And we have a Circle K in Waterloo. Well, I got like a notification. I've bought enough gas there that I've like moved up a tier ooh. In their whatever rewards because of Aaron and Owen. And
0: yeah, you have lots of gas yes, fillers.
2: Exactly. And so I get more. And then I got a notification yesterday. It was just like, today only, you get 40 cents off. I was like, oh, wow. my gosh. So I'm like, I don't need gas. Alex's car seems fine. But I was like, between Aaron and Owen, I'm sure somebody does. So I put it in the back of my mind yesterday, like tonight when I get home, I should go fill up somebody's car to take advantage of it. And then I can even use the other app to save a little money, too. So I'm all excited. I'm going to save some money on gas.
0: This is what excites you these days.
2: Yes. Mm-hmm. So Owen's gone. You know, he's at football for a long time. And he finally comes home. And I was like, hey. Does your car need gas? He's like, yes, it's about to run out. It was not about to run out. He doesn't understand what about to run out means. You go like another 100 miles on what he had. But anyway, I was like, all right, fine. I'll go take this and fill it up, save my 40 cents per gallon, because today's the only day that it's going to work. I ask Alex, like, hey, you want to go for a ride? You know, she hops in and we drive over to the gas station and I put in my code, what I'm supposed to do, and it tells me, 40 cents off. I'm like, this is great. This is awesome. And I put in the gas thing and start pumping and look down and realize as I was pulling the hose, you know, their big heavy hose, it bonked the wrong button.
1: No.
2: It bonked the plus instead of the regular.
0: Are you kidding
2: me?
0: So
2: I'm like mid
0: pump. I don't think I've ever done that.
2: It's pumping and I look over and I'm like, hold on. I was like, why is the middle light lit and
1: no.
2: not? So I filled it up.
0: He better appreciate that expensive super gasoline. Gas.
2: All the money that I was going to save. I mean, I still saved 40 cents off of that gas, but like, and it just ruined my night.
0: I know.
2: I'm still angry about it.
0: I don't want to ruin your night more, but we just got a text that said, it was 40 cents off for everyone yesterday at Circle K.
2: Well, I didn't know. But it was a one day only.
0: They do it twice a year, apparently.
2: See?
0: We should have known that. I wish we would have known that before. We could have given the heads up to everyone.
2: Yeah. I think I got it while I was sitting here. And yeah. just thought, oh, okay.
0: That's you know. Good info. But I'm sorry.
2: Just ruined it.
0: Oh, I told that's
2: that. So in my mind, I lost like $50 last night.
0: Did you tell Alex?
2: Yeah, I got back in the car. I'm just like, you know what I did? And to me, I'm like, it wasn't my fault. It's the hose, the big heavy hose.
0: Yeah, I know what you're talking about.
2: Swinging like around mm-hmm. and smack yeah, that button.
0: That was all part of their plan.
2: Yeah, they got me.
0: Uh-huh. I wonder if it drives any different.
2: Sure didn't seem like it.
0: Oh, that is so funny. So did you write your song before or after this?
2: Thankfully before.
0: Okay, good.
2: After, I would have just been like, forget it. No song today.
0: You were done with your day after.
2: Not that. Happening.
0: You know, I have a little tip for everyone. I thought this was, I mean, you know, maybe you already know this. I didn't. My battery on my fob was dying and it was really driving me crazy. Would not recognize it. I put my hand in the door and it was not, I'd be in the car with my keys and it's like your key is not detected. So it would have been going on. And then I'd pull my key out and get it closer and that seemed to work. I touched the start, but it was getting in and out because I never have my keys out now.
1: Right.
0: You know, they're in my purse somewhere.
2: Mm-hmm.
0: So Nick told me that the old auto zone by our house, you just take that fob in, they go get the battery, put it in for you, do
1: really?
0: It all. Yes. Because I have bought wrong batteries before. And I know that, like, you know, I bet if you take it to, like, a battery place, they would do that too, but it was so easy. They were so nice. It was something that they didn't even question. The guy just opened it up, went back to the back, got my battery, put it in, gave it to me, and it was no more expensive.
1: That's a great tip.
0: Yes.
1: Great
0: tip. I mean, we have so many auto parts businesses around me that I'm sure they all do it.
2: Yeah, I don't know. We've got multiples in Waterloo, but I'm kind of an AutoZone girl.
0: Yeah, mm-hmm. I like autos.
2: I mean, I don't know. The other ones are probably just as good.
0: Because you like to stay in the zone.
2: I'm just, yeah. I'm mm-hmm. just the used AutoZone. To going mm-hmm. to that spot, and yeah. that's just where I go.
0: Anyway, I thought that was a good little tip.
1: It is. Because I didn't know that.
0: I have bought wrong batteries before, because, it's tiny to mm-hmm. see, and they knew. They, boom.
2: Well, plus you usually have to buy two.
0: Yeah.
2: Oh, I didn't know. What do I do with this other one?
0: I didn't know that.
2: I've started to cut them off of the little board that they're on, because they're in like there's an air that's in the package, like the blister pack. When you pop it open, you smell like some sort of chemical that they package them in.
0: Yeah.
2: So you shouldn't take them completely out.
0: Oh, that's I don't want to be around that.
2: So I'll cut around it, and then mm-hmm. I'll save all the little batteries in like my big battery box.
0: Mm-hmm. Ah, the battery box.
2: I have a battery
0: box.
2: You're
0: pretty manly.
2: Oh, yeah.
0: A bunch of texts for Upside, by the way. Jason says, I use Upside. I have received about $750 back in cash over 4 years. Chris Ritter, he's earned $1,373.69 so far on Upside in just a few years.
2: Yeah, mm-hmm. It's people, if you're religious about it, I think you save a lot. And like Schnucks.
1: Yeah, they have it at Schnucks.
2: Takes
1: too.
2: It. And
0: yeah, Leslie says she does the double dip at Schnucks.
1: Yep.
2: Yeah, like Hardee's. It's bizarre.
1: It is pretty cool.
2: All the places that seems to take
0: Look at us giving you money-saving tips right here on The Courtney Show. You didn't think that you're going to get with that.
2: Nope.
0: When you turned us on today.
2: And the biggest tip is make sure you hit the right button when you're at the gas station. Or you lose all those savings.
0: Oh, my gosh. Yeah, a lot of texts this morning. Crazy Jamie's headed to the Illinois State Fair.
1: Oh,
2: I know. Right, I was going to look up the grandstand shows.
0: Mm-hmm.
2: And then Mary, for Outsider.
0: Mary is she must have the same commute as me. Mary, the killer coworker. I consider her a coworker of mine. She has been giving me the updates about the shutdown, and she said she thinks that shutdown at 64 West in Illinois at 255, it happens at 9 p.m. Yeah, there was no action. Mm-hmm. So there was no way they could have gotten it done before the commute today. They're not going to risk the lives of those people that have to put the cones out and everything. So just be aware that is happening today. And I think it diverts you to 255 North, then to 55. That's what I've read. I don't know what any of that means. But we do have a lot of stuff on the show today. Looking forward to it. We will have Brando's Finally Friday song, like we just mentioned, a little after 8. We've got Lance Hildebrand coming in a little after 9 this morning for
1: Tales from the Ick. Ick.
0: So the Ick, stuff that grossed people out on a date. He'll be in this morning. We also have tickets to give away, ABBA. And that's the 50th anniversary celebration of Dancing Queen. It's a great concert tribute band. You'll get to see that at the Factory, 7 o'clock hour for those tickets. Guns N' Roses will be at Busch Stadium this Sunday. Axl Rose and company will be in town. And if you want to go to that show, your last chance to win those tickets is with us in the 9 o'clock hour. A lot of other stuff to get to. But if you want to text us on the Cheney Window and Door text line, 314-669-4665.
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1: 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Okay, so Barbie 2 might be getting held up. There are stories that have been going around for several weeks that it is not coming together because certain people want too much money. Certain people include Margot Robbie, Ryan Gosling, director Greta Gerwig, her husband, slash co-writer that Noah Baumbach. They all want significant upfront raises plus increases in back-end payouts because they know this movie comes out, it's going to be a blockbuster again, even if it's not any good.
2: Sorry, pay up.
1: Yeah. According to Variety, Margot got paid $50 million for both starring in the movie and producing it. Gerwig reportedly pocketed tens of millions of dollars herself.
2: So they deserve it.
1: They made money. But yeah, they say that the issue is Warner Brothers has made, I guess they've made a bunch of offers. They've been rejected, but the studio only has about 4 months to close a deal on the sequel before the rights revert back to Mattel. So this movie could still happen.
2: Yeah, but you need...
3: Who wants it without those people?
1: You know? Oh, no, I mean, no, but then Mattel could then go to Paramount or somebody and make it somewhere else.
3: Oh, so it could potentially still happen.
1: So Warner Brothers could just lose this.
3: Oh, gotcha.
1: And somebody else makes the money.
2: And who owns it? Warner Brothers does right now?
1: Warner Brothers.
2: Okay. Yeah. Well, when you look at Iger buying an NBA team because he's got $10 million.
3: He did?
2: $10 billion.
1: Yes.
2: I'm sorry, these stars are the reason your movie was successful exactly. And the director.
1: And you know that this is going to be, if you get all those people back together, it may not be as good as the first, let's
2: be
1: honest.
2: Yeah, it's true.
1: It's going to make money. What's not making money? Selena Gomez's business that she put together with her mother. Their former business partner, they're being sued by for allegedly defrauding investors for this mental health company they started called Wondermind. So two companies claim they invested $1.2 million in 2022. They were duped, they say, into believing that Wondermind had the infrastructure, leadership, and resources necessary to become profitable. Selena was also accused of ignoring her contractual duty to build the company through social media, advertising deals, and TV appearances. Because she's huge social media presence. If you're a company looking to invest and you know that she's going to be behind it doing social media, you're like, this is probably going to take off. The lawsuit states that, quote, the partnerships did not exist. The initiatives never materialized. The app was never built. The plaintiffs say it was hidden from investors that Wondermind had become quietly collapsing for 3 years. They didn't find out there were struggles until there was an expose published by The Cut last September. So they had to find out, like, through some story that they read, that the company that they had invested in was tanking. And they claim that Selena's mom had a substance abuse problem that affected her ability to run the company.
3: Ooh, this is not good.
1: When Nicole Kidman goes to Ibiza, she likes to party. She likes to go to raves. She said she'll typically do dinner around 10:30 p.m. How old is Nicole Kidman?
2: She's got to be 50, right? 50. Well, she was young when she married Tom Cruise. She also talked about Tom Cruise in this interview, which
1: She did.
3: Really?
1: Crazy. She doesn't usually, but she doesn't go out to the, she goes out to the club around 1 a.m. She goes out incognito.
2: Oh my
1: also.
2: God, she's 59.
1: 59, having dinner at 10:30 and then going clubbing at 1 a.m. She said, I'll put on glasses. Sometimes I'll wear a wig to hide, a little dark wig. And then I just dance. She said, as long as I'm surrounded by people, I take my people with me, then I'm fine. I need it.
2: She was born in Hawaii.
1: Hawaii? Huh.
2: Yeah.
3: That's interesting.
2: Feels like I've known her, but I've not known her at all.
1: We're still learning things about old Nicole Kidman. Christy Knowings from the classic Nickelodeon show All That died from an asthma attack. She was only 46 years old.
3: Wait, who was it?
1: Christy Knowings.
2: Where does she live? I wonder if it had anything to do with...
1: I have no idea. It didn't mention it. She was hospitalized on Friday after the asthma attack. She was placed on life support. This is all according to TMZ. Remained in that state through Tuesday, and then her family ultimately decided to take her off of life support. Yeah, only 46 years old.
3: I loved that show.
2: You did? Do you know who she is?
3: Yeah.
1: Oh, of a certain age, All That is your show.
3: Mm-hmm. It was huge.
1: Kelly Ripa, you remember when she got that gum graft surgery and like, what is she doing? How did that even happen? She said it's because of over brushing. She said, I brush my teeth too much. It's a good, bad habit, but I've caused gum recession, so they have got to re-gum my gums.
3: Which I didn't know they could.
1: Yeah. I didn't know they could re-gum your gums. B, I didn't know you could do that by brushing your teeth too much. Don't let your kids hear this story. Sorry. Yeah. I should have put in a warning there at the beginning. That bill to cap resale prices on concert tickets was in California. We talked about it yesterday, and it has failed. StubHub reportedly spent about $3.5 million lobbying against it, and they successfully shut it down. So it was not a nationwide thing. It was in California, but if it could have passed in California, you know, then you can, a lot of times that same legislation, well, they'll try to roll it out in different states, and StubHub got it successfully shut down. Hmm. Working in the movie business in St. Louis is better than Hollywood. STL Magazine did they quoted a study that found that St. Louis ranks number one for real pay in film-related jobs. Austin is second. Minneapolis is third. L.A. doesn't hit the list until 13.
2: I can't believe Atlanta's not top. It feels like they do so many things in Atlanta because Atlanta looks like a lot of places.
1: So the wages for film production, I guess, for that work, they're set by national unions and then based on the movie's budget, not the local cost of living. So you're going to get paid the same amount, the way I read that, no matter where the film is shot. And so Atlanta's expensive. Mm-hmm. Minneapolis isn't cheap. Yeah. St. Louis is cheap.
2: Good.
1: It's a cheap place. So when you get paid here, that buys more than if you're in L.A.
2: Or
1: Atlanta. The Washington Post says the song of the summer of 2026 kind of depends on where you live. I don't know if I believe this story, but they say while most of the country, including Missouri and Illinois, would say the song of this summer is Ella Langley's Choosing Texas, they say it is not unanimous. In New York and L.A., they're more into Olivia Rodrigo's song, Stupid Song. And in like the Miami, South Florida area, they're like, they're not listening to Ella Langley. It's Drake and his song.
2: That makes sense. Janice. It's much like that story that we talked about. We've talked about many times about Lakeshore Drive. It's regional.
1: Yeah, it
2: that
1: is regional.
2: That song is a regional.
1: But I mean, when you look at the map. Mm-hmm.
2: Well, I mean, it was big here and in Chicago. Well, I don't even know if it was big in Chicago.
1: It was bigger here than in Chicago,
2: yeah.
1: I believe.
3: That's interesting.
1: Oddly enough.
2: It's a great song.
1: It is a great song. But when you look at the map, like, it's still mostly the Ella Langley song. Speaking of Choosing Texas, Matthew McConaughey and Jimmy Fallon did their own version of the song.

0: So McConaughey's in a movie that comes out this weekend where he's singing. So
1: does he think he's good?
0: What do you think?
1: That's bad. That is terrible.
0: He's singing.
1: I watched it yesterday, and I was like, this is annoying.
0: Yeah. You can hear the rest of it on the blog. And I did look up, if you're considering heading out of town this weekend, you want to enjoy some state fair action, I got the grandstand shows. I think I mentioned this a long time ago when they announced it. It's always in the wintertime. But so this is the grandstand shows for the Illinois State Fair in Springfield, Illinois, if you're interested. They start tonight. First show tonight is Bailey Zimmerman and with Jake Worthington. Don't know who they are.
1: I'm a huge Worthington fan.
0: But tomorrow you've got Lainey Wilson is tomorrow night. And then Sunday, Matchbox 20.
2: Ooh.
0: Monday is 38 Special with Warrant. Tuesday, Ziggy Marley with Skip Marley. Is that his kid? Wiz Khalifa is there on Wednesday with Big Boy.
2: Really?
0: The Avett Brothers are there on Thursday with Drive-By Truckers and Hunter Flynn. And Song of the Summer, Ella Langley, next Friday night.
1: This is
0: at
1: quite
0: the Illinois State
1: a
0: Fair.
1: Lineup.
0: And then the following night, Saturday night, you've got the Chicks.
1: What?
0: Yep.
2: That is a great lineup.
0: And then the final show.
1: And it's a little bit of everything. Because you got Matchbox 20.
0: Always the goal.
1: I
0: always
1: love that.
0: You always have.
1: It's not just country.
0: You have hip hop night. You have country night. You have rock night.
1: It's really good.
0: And then the final show is that Shinedown, who I feel like is doing point shows every 6 months.
1: Wow.
0: They're So, I mean, there you go. It's always a great lineup from year to year. And a friend of mine has a lot to do with putting that
1: they're
0: together.
1: They're doing
0: now,
1: a great
0: so
1: job. They should job. They should be. This is one of the best lineups I've heard.
0: Mm-hmm. Well, I mean, it's like, you know, you guys have done in the past those kind of shows where you get somebody kind of on the up.
1: Yes.
0: And you don't know. You roll the dice.
1: And you book it, and then they hit.
0: Boy, what a roll of the dice. And to get Ella Langley.
1: Yes.
0: When she's got the Song of the Summer.
1: Remember when we had, what was that? Well, you gotta be so.
2: Magic.
1: Yes. But mm-hmm. that song was huge when they came.
2: And they play their song, and everybody goes home. And then they come out, they play their one song, and everybody goes home.
1: That's what Marty used to say when he'd book it.
0: It's like The Wonders. Remember when The Wonders played?
2: Yeah, they did.
0: And their
2: they
0: song took off. Fair. They played a state fair, and I think it was the Illinois State Fair.
1: Was it?
0: I think it was.
2: It might have been.
1: There's no
0: but it
1: way.
0: It wasn't there. I don't know where they filmed it, but I think it was supposed to be the Illinois State Fair when they found out. Their song was like a big hit. After this, we'll see if we can find that scene.
2: I love that movie.
0: Anyway, I'm Brando, your Hollywood outsider.
1: Yesterday I was playing the crossword, and I didn't send you this, but the clue was verbalized shivers.
2: Burr.
1: Burrs.
0: Burr.
1: B-R-R-S. I swear this person, who creates crossword, listens to our show. Because I'm like, there's no way it could be burrs.
2: Burrs.
1: And I put it in. She was right. And then I wanted to bring this up to you, Afton. How do you feel about the Traitors casting?
2: Okay, I just barely saw like one person post about it last night, and it was late, so I didn't get to do a deep dive.
1: But I don't.
2: Isn't it all
1: influencers, I think. It's supposed to be regular people.
2: I thought it was supposed to be all regular people.
1: It's not.
2: It's influencers.
1: Yes. I don't know if all of them are influencers, but this isn't regular people.
2: No. Mm-mm.
1: But the Whisper Girl that I like is...
2: She is?
1: Morgan Evelyn Cook.
2: I gotta look at this cast now.
1: Yeah, I don't know anybody else. I just recognized her and I thought it was odd. She's a funny follow on Instagram. She's got a little anxiety. She whispers everything to herself and talks about lots of things. And she's got a pretty decent following, but she is also an anxious person. It just feels like
0: a weird
1: situation.
0: Unless she's misrepresenting herself on her social media.
1: It may be a whole...
0: Like a thing that she does.
1: Yes.
2: This doesn't seem like a big enough cast.
1: Have they named everyone? You're the only person I thought of.
2: I mean, let's be honest. I'm going to watch it either way.
1: I know, but I liked the idea of possibly having just regular folk.
2: Well, me too. That's what I thought it was going to be.
1: These are not regular folk. They're in the biz of, you know, they're in
0: the biz of show.
1: Yes.
2: Mm-hmm. Yeah, so, because the thing about when they do celebrities is there's already people that you see as a threat based on what you know about them, especially if they've done reality TV.
1: But regular people, you have no clue.
2: Right.
1: Yeah. I don't know. I don't have any more information, but I know you'll watch regardless. Let's get a look at your traffic. We've got best things. I forgot to mention early this morning, and I was corrected. We also have questions for Mom today with Afton.
2: Yes.
0: 270 southbound, that off-ramp to westbound Manchester remains closed through the rest of the day today, or actually, really through the weekend. They've got that exit ramp closed as they do some work there. And then 5570 eastbound, you're slow between 64 and Exchange.
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1: The extreme heat warning continues today with a high of 95 and a low of 79. And the heat continues this weekend with a high of 97 on Saturday and 92 on Sunday. 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

0: Did you guys watch Mike Bush sign off last night?
1: No.
2: I did not.
0: I watched the 5 p.m. newscast, and so you know he did the 5 and the 6, and he switches, I believe, co-hosts 5 and 6. I only watched the 5, and he was with Ann Allred, and she had a real sweet thing that she said, and they have, like, clips that of people throughout, but I did not see the 6, and I think he co-anchors with Kelly Jackson on that one, so I did not see that, but I did post, posting it on the blog today, so it'll be up a little later at 1065thearch.com. And make sure you listen to our podcast. We had a great interview, great chat with him on Wednesday's podcast with Who's on the Hotline. He was great. All right. So a few things that I enjoyed yesterday. Kat Dennings, you know, wrote on Threads, "The good news is I've never lit up a room," which made me laugh because, you know, that's a whole killer or like somebody that... Somebody that ends up being a murderer.
2: Yeah, yes, or murdered.
0: Or, yes.
1: That's like, always
2: a victim.
0: Yes.
1: What they say.
0: So she wrote that, and Mira Lax commented back, "The bad news is I've definitely lit up a room." I don't know why that made me laugh. I love it when companies have funny lines. Mira Lax, way to go. And then I thought you guys, or Afton specifically, would love this. This is from this Durfier, I don't know. "Old Navy, you might look cute in this skirt." Me, "OMG, I would look cute in this skirt. Do you have my size?" Old Navy again. "LOL, you dummy, this skirt is for toddlers."
1: Yeah, I feel that.
0: Do you have grown-up sizes at all? This is adorable. All right, what about you guys?
2: This one I enjoyed. I don't know if you noticed, but we every once in a while mention that, like, Daryl Strawberry lives in the St. Louis area.
0: Sure.
2: And you know, but it's like we never see him. Well, he went to the Cardinal game the other night to go see old Don Mattingly, who was who's now the head coach of the Phillies. And so there he is, Daryl, sitting at the Cardinal game. And then,
1: oh, wow.
2: Let's see, Mattingly came up into the stands and
0: I'm
2: shook
0: so
2: hands
0: glad
2: with
0: Daryl's
2: him.
0: Daryl's doing well.
1: That's cool. Yeah.
2: So I enjoyed that. So that'll be on. You can see those pictures on the blog. And then also, this one really made me laugh, from Eclipse, something like that. He said, "White people be like, I can't hang out. It's family puzzle night."
0: Oh, my gosh.
2: Reminded me of someone.
0: It's family puzzle night.
1: Okay, this one is from Bravo Historian. Okay, so there's images with it. You know the picture of, this is terrible, but George W. Bush, somebody whispering in his ear what has happened with 9/11. It's become a meme.
2: Oh.
1: It's like...
0: It has? I don't think I know. I don't even know that.
2: I've seen that. I didn't know that's what was.
0: Yeah, I had no idea.
2: Was.
1: The kids know. So it's him sitting there, and somebody is coming up to him to whisper in his ear while he's reading a book to kids, like, what has happened with the Twin Towers? And it says, "A horrible bluff has taken another historic hottie from us." Then it's a picture of Matthew McConaughey. I guess he got his bluff
0: done. Did he, too?
1: Yeah.
0: Let me see.
1: I got to find it on Threads because you got to kind of zoom in. But look at his eyes.
0: Oh, my gosh.
1: He looks so
0: He could have aged like a fine wine. He's got great hair.
2: He does look
0: great bone structure. Have they not learned anything?
1: They got to stop with the blefs.
2: Do you grow into the bleph surgery, though? Is it like once you get it right away, it's rough, but then if you wait a year or
0: I don't think so, because look at Kenny Rogers till the end. Oof. He was the first.
2: Oh, boy.
0: And I know these guys probably think, well, they're better at it now.
2: Surgeon,
0: it doesn't matter. You need men, they say, need that fat. Mm-hmm. It doesn't look the same. It doesn't hit the same.
1: Stop messing with it, dude.
2: It's the area above your eyes, then?
1: Yeah.
2: Like under your eyebrows?
1: Because they think it starts to make their eyes look like they're like drooping.
0: Yes.
1: And so they try to fix it by doing that, and it looks scary.
0: Yeah.
2: All right, I might get it done.
1: And then my other one is from Hello, Caitlin. It has a picture It says, we used to be a proper country, and there's a picture of a coffee maker that plugs into your cigarette lighter in your car so that you can make coffee in the car.
0: Oh, yeah, like back in the day.
1: Yes. We used to be a proper country.
0: I've seen that before. It's great. Can you imagine? Like, no. Yeah, it's very funny.
1: It's like a regular coffee maker, and you plug it into your cigarette
0: lighter. I need a percolator in my vehicle.
1: Can you imagine?
0: Really funny. That's also when we had metal dashboards, though. So, were we proper? I don't know. Nobody was wearing seatbelts.
2: We're having a grand old time.
0: Those are the best things we saw. You can see them as well if you follow us on The Courtney Show STL on Facebook, Instagram. We forgot to get a picture with Guy.
1: Oh.
0: And he had his toddlers for seniors wear on yesterday. That's what I call it. When he wears like the short sleeve, like plaid button up shirt with shorts. but we'll get it. We'll definitely get one. People like to see them again. But that'll be on the story for 24 hours on Facebook and Instagram. We've got Food Court. Going to dive into that coming up next on The Arch.
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2: 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Mm-hmm. We're getting a bunch of texts that think that people that they're getting the Bleth surgery because of their vision. They drop too low. Listen, I got some saggy eyelids. I'll tell you that.
3: You can still see.
2: I can see fine. But I'm sure that is something that some people do.
4: But
2: come on.
4: If that was it, why are we seeing so many of these men in Hollywood doing it? And women do it.
2: Oh,
4: and
2: yeah.
4: I think that's why they're doing it.
2: Listen,
4: I've
3: just an eyesight epidemic.
2: I've always been bummed about, because I have a big space between my brow and my eye. Like huge. That's why I never wore eyeshadow. Because I had such a huge area, it just looked like eyeshadow. Like ever. And so mine are real sag, and it's always bothered me. But.
3: Well, you could. Wouldn't you get
2: this? I don't really care anymore.
3: Like, you want to look all surprised in here all the time?
2: There's makeup tricks that you can do. It really does. It doesn't work for me.
4: That Bleth surgery looks painful, too.
2: Yeah. All right. Today, let's move on to food. That's something we can all agree on. I mean, we don't agree on everything we like. Like, Brando hates fruit. But today is National Creamsicle Day.
4: Ooh.
2: One of the best things ever.
3: I haven't had an actual creamsicle.
2: Like, in the freezer department.
3: Yeah.
2: Like,
3: I've had creamsicle-flavored stuff. But, yeah. Like,
2: but you haven't had the old-school creamsicle.
3: No.
4: It's good.
2: With the marble... Of the it used to be just orange with vanilla in the center.
3: Yeah, that's what I like an orange layer,
2: the protective coating.
3: Yeah,
2: and then you get
3: popped
2: in
3: off, and then you get to the ice cream in the middle.
2: Mm-hmm.
3: Yep,
2: I can't remember when I had one either.
3: But I've had all sorts of things that taste like it.
2: Yeah, but that
3: candy shakes.
2: Oh yeah, some good saltwater taffy creamsicle. Mm. Speaking of creamsicles. I just would like, I'm going to get into the story about this new cheesecake joint, but this weekend, if you've got no plans or if you're planning to go eat somewhere, go to a local place. There have been so many places closing in the past few months.
4: It's such a bummer.
2: It is. And I know that times are tough for people, but if you're going to dine out, try to find a local spot and support these businesses because it's getting sad reading about all the different closings of people's favorite places. But there is a new place on Rock Hill. And it's not like we mention every new place that opens because we just don't have that kind of time. But it's called Van Hosen House of Cheesecake.
4: Ooh.
2: So I guess they started as a, like this guy that started
3: a garage of cheesecake.
2: Like he would just do custom orders.
3: Mm-hmm.
2: And he perfected his crust. He never liked the graham cracker crust. He's not even really a big cheesecake fan. But anyway, people started marveling at his cheesecakes. And it is open now. As of today, it's a soft opening, I think. It's a 2-year business. And now they have a brick and mortar in Rock Hill on Manchester. And it's going to have a small seating area, but really grab-and-go cheesecakes and cookies. And they not only have sweet cheesecakes, like the cheesecakes that we all know and love, but they're
3: like
2: also
3: some with meat in them.
2: They're going to have savory. They are going to have savory, no meat. But they will have, they say it's like a creamier quiche, which makes sense.
3: Interesting.
2: Garden vegetable, which features sauteed vegetables and a cheddar cracker crust.
4: Huh.
2: And then the second savory offering is a rotisserie chicken salad.
4: Wow.
2: Uh-huh.
3: Look out, chicken salad chick.
4: Have you been to this website?
2: Van Hosen?
4: Yeah.
2: You know, it's my dream to have Van in front of Landrum.
4: I know.
2: No, I haven't. Why?
4: Wow.
2: It looks good?
4: The cinnamon roll number they got in
2: They're real known for the cinnamon roll cheesecake.
4: And they're bragging about a lemon.
3: Well, of course they are. They want to be successful, right?
2: Also lemon blueberry.
4: Man, these look good.
2: There's also I mentioned the creamsicle. I think they have an orange cream one as well. But the cinnamon roll is really a big deal. They have a cookie crust. But there is an orange dreamsicle. Like I said, the lemon one. But anyway, it opens today, soft opening. Mm. This is good news for us that they're not going to bring this collaboration to us. It is only in, I don't know where it is. It's not here, though. KFC and Oreo have collaborated to create the fried chicken cookie.
4: Oh, come on.
2: So it has the typical Oreo chocolate wafers.
3: What? Why wouldn't it be the golden?
2: It says it's not.
4: Or the syrupy ones that they have for the, you know, that pancake one we tried?
3: Yeah. Just make it not purple.
2: It right. says it's not fried directly. Well, I don't even know what that means. Oh, because it's fried chicken. Instead, the cream inside has 11 herbs and spices flavors. There's no actual chicken involved in this.
3: That's probably for the best.
2: It's only in, It's only in China right now.
4: We don't want it.
2: Sounds terrible. This you might want, though. Is Jenna a Hello Kitty girl?
4: Mm-hmm.
2: Well, McDonald's launching a big, and they're very cute. You got to look them up. Okay. I think I put it on the blog today. Hello Kitty and Friends times Godzilla Happy Meal. So Hello Kitties are all dressed in like Godzilla outfits.
4: Oh my gosh, that's so
2: it
4: funny.
2: It is so adorable. So it's all the characters from, you know, the Sanrio universe with monsters from the Godzilla movie franchise.
4: That is too funny.
2: Starts next Tuesday. The Happy Meal, you get the toy inside, and there are 8 exclusive collectible toys as part of the collab. They're very, very cute,
4: so
2: though.
4: So funny.
2: You know, the 8-year-old in me really is would like one of these. But I want the one. I only want the one.
4: You just want Hello Kitty?
2: Yeah, with the Godzilla.
4: Yeah.
2: I meant to pull this up when I did the last Oreo story, but for the first time ever, fans get to vote on which new flavor comes back and the 3 options. So out of the 3 options they're giving you.
3: That posty one on there?
2: No.
4: What are they doing?
2: You can vote online through October 12th. All these cookies are going to be hitting stores August 24th for a limited time. It says which new flavor comes back. What does that mean?
3: Like forever? Or you mean...
2: No, I think it's a limited
4: new
2: thing.
4: But how is it coming
2: Yeah, that's
4: back?
2: Exactly right. Thank you. So here are your choice. Here are your choices. Banana pudding.
4: Mm-hmm.
2: Deep fried.
4: How is that a flavor?
3: Does it taste like a deep fried Oreo?
4: That sounds good.
2: Oh, deep fried Oreo?
4: Yeah, but it's not a deep fried Oreo sounds good, but that's not a deep fried Oreo. It's just flavored like it.
2: And chicken and waffles.
4: No, stop it. Get a hold of yourself, Oreo.
2: Those are your choices.
3: Running off the rails.
2: Okay. They're just trying to do too much. Just bring those Post Malone cookies back.
3: Where's like a strawberries and cream?
4: Yeah.
3: Oreo.
2: But we're talking about it, which is what they want. I'm a sucker. All right, finally, there's a new number one fast food chain in America. This is a ACSI rankings. I don't know what that is, but they measure consumer satisfaction. They've been doing it for 30 years. They polled 14,464 Americans between April of last year through March of this year, and they ranked the largest chains across a lot of different factors. Quality, value, reliability, and responses were scored out of 100. And then there's a new number one. It has taken down Starbucks, Chick-fil-A, which has been number one for 11 years.
3: Wow.
2: Any
3: that was
2: guesses?
3: Was going to be my guess. Raising Cane's.
2: Nope.
4: Like Culver's or something?
2: Nope. Not a burger place. Not a chicken place. Sandwiches. Think of sandwiches.
4: Oh, is it Jersey Mike's?
2: It's Jersey Mike's.
3: Really?
4: Yeah.
2: Jersey Mike's is the new number one. I mean, the numbers are very close. But then Chick-fil-A, then Jimmy John's, then Panda Express, KFC, then pizza places. Papa John's, Pizza Hut, Domino's. Then Raising Cane's, and the best burger joint came in at 12, and it was?
3: 5 Guys. 4 Guys.
2: Nope. No, because I wouldn't call that
4: what
2: value. No.
3: It was not cheap. It's got to be worldwide or countrywide?
2: It's just the largest chains.
4: McDonald's.
2: Nope. McDonald's wasn't even on the top 20.
3: Wendy's or something.
2: No, they've had a good year. They've bounced back.
4: Burger King.
2: Burger King did the best. Your Starbies came in.
3: Way to go, Burger King.
2: In the top 10.
4: She doesn't
3: agree with these findings.
4: I don't.
2: That is Food Court. 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
3: 270 southbound, the off-ramp to westbound Manchester remains closed for construction until next week. 5570 eastbound, you're slow between 64 and Exchange.
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1: ABBA is celebrating 50 years of Dancing Queen, if you can believe it. 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We've got Throwback Live coming up after John Mellencamp. 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
6: 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I'll be playing for Jenna from Deloge. 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
7: 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Good to be with you guys. How's it going?
8: Good.
9: It's Friday. Backwards songs on Friday.
7: You heard it. It is Backwards Song Friday. That means everything you're going to hear is a backwards song. You'll give me the song, title, or artist. Let's jump right in with clip number one. Name this backwards song, title, or artist. Brando.
10: Stone Temple Pilots?
7: That is incorrect.
6: Ooh.
7: Who was in next?
6: I think it was me.
7: Landrum?
6: Mm-hmm. I totally thought it was...
10: I think I know what it is now.
7: Hmm. That's a tough one.
10: I always try to go with my first guess.
6: Right now only with Stone Temple Pilots, but I'm going to say a similar band to Stone Temple Pilots is 7 Mary 3.
7: You got it!
10: I think it's it, yeah.
11: I wanted it.
12: Me too.
11: Cover song?
6: It's one of my favorite bands.
11: Yeah, I knew you were going to get it.
13: Do you really like, let's go down to the water?
6: I love it. Yeah, I love that song.
13: I knew it, but I don't know who did.
10: Yeah, you should tell somebody.
7: If they were just a little bit bigger, I'd have a career as a 7 Mary 3 tribute singer.
6: Really like them.
7: Love it.
13: Not enough songs.
7: I know. Clip number two, name this backwards song, title, or artist. After.
11: Bare Naked Ladies.
7: You got it.
14: It's been Monday since you looked at me.
7: Real strong stuff. Courtney's got one. Afton's got one. Brando not on the board yet. Clip number three. Name this backwards song, title, or artist.
13: Brando was first.
7: Brando.
10: Madonna.
7: You got it. There's a kids movie, an animated kids movie we watch at my house quite a bit. It's called That Christmas, and that song is featured in it in a very weird way.
6: Awesome way?
7: Well, not. I mean, it's the what do you call it? The Mary and Joseph and the whole thing, and then they incorporate that song in this kids musical, and then there's a watermelon involved. It's crazy. It's British, so it's like they look at things a little bit differently. But yeah man, we watch it all the time, and Papa Don't Preach, the Virgin Mary singing Papa Don't Preach.
6: That's crazy.
10: I know. Sounds like something Madonna would enjoy.
7: Yeah. That Christmas on Netflix. Check it out. All right, everybody's got a point. We move on to clip number four. Name this backwards song, title, or artist. Landrum.
6: Pat Benatar?
7: You got it.
11: Whoa. That's impressive.
7: It's getting good. Courtney's got two. Brando and Afton each have one. Clip five. Name this backward song, title, or artist. Landrum.
6: Scorpions?
7: You got it. That's a Landrum win.
10: Nice job.
11: Well done. Well done.
10: What a battle.
6: It was a good battle. Uh-huh. Congratulations to you, Jenna from Deloge. You have a pair of tickets to see the tribute to ABBA. What's your favorite? We got into this yesterday. Favorite ABBA song?
15: Me?
6: Yeah.
15: The one that starts with the CH.
16: It's not the Don't Cry For Me, Fernando.
15: Yeah, that's it.
16: Yeah, that one.
6: Do you know any ABBA?
15: No, not really. I'm getting these tickets for my nephew that's in love with them.
6: Really?
15: Yes. He made his parking spot for school.

0: ABBA.
1: Seriously? I love that.
2: That's so fun.
3: That's great.
1: Dancing Queen. You know that song, right?
0: Yeah, I know that. Yeah, okay. I know Dancing Queen.
1: All right.
0: Yep.
1: I'm trying to think of CH. I don't know a CH song.
3: Oh,
0: yeah, Fernando. Fernando.
1: Hey, well, you're a good aunt, Jenna.
0: Thank you.
1: We have these tickets. I can't. You got to send us a picture.
3: Oh, yeah. I want to see the show.
0: Oh, I sure will. Yeah, I will.
1: All right. We'll get you these tickets. It's the concert, a tribute to ABBA, celebrating 50 years of Dancing Queen, October 25th at the Factory. A new prize all next week to give away with Throwback Live on The Courtney Show.

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1: Brando's Randos.
2: Well, Edmunds just announced a handful of vehicles that are going to be discontinued after this year, and there's one on the list that is going to surprise a lot of people, I think. It's a very popular car. So I'll start with the lesser popular cars, the Tesla Model S. I know not everybody's cruising around in a Tesla.
3: Well, yeah, that's a little pricier, maybe.
2: Exactly, but they say that model is being discontinued. The Toyota GR Supra.
3: Oh, the Supra.
2: Supra's going away.
3: Man, that
2: I guess used Toyota
3: to be...
2: had a partnership with BMW, and so that's a car that was linked specifically to that relationship, but that has gone away, so that'll be the
3: that's
2: end
3: a
2: of
3: speedy
2: the
3: car.
2: Yeah, no kidding.
3: I remember, I think Steve Shannon had a Supra.
2: Really?
3: Like a real sweet. He had all the money.
2: This is interesting. The Jaguar F-Pace is going away. If you're not familiar with that car,
3: no.
2: It is the last. It's the only car they have in their lineup that is gas-powered. So after this one goes away, Jaguar is moving entirely to all electric.
3: It's Jaguar.
2: I know it's Jaguar, but I'm not saying it that way.
3: Jaguar gas. I want to see what it looks like. Powered car.
2: I mean, it probably just looks like a Jaguar.
3: I know, but you don't see a lot of Jaguars out.
2: Mm-mm. I've always liked.
3: I have too.
2: Like, if I just had money, like that would be my everyday car.
3: They have the best emblem.
2: Yeah.
4: Yeah, hood ornament.
3: Yes.
4: Mm-hmm.
2: They're cool, one. Too. I think they've got the ones that, like, disappear when you go to grab them. They're like, choom, they suck down into
3: the
2: car.
3: Oh, yeah.
2: Because people steal that all the time. The Volkswagen ID4, it's an electric SUV. I don't think it's been out for very long. But
3: terrible name. We got to get back to cool names.
4: Yes.
3: These letters and numbers.
4: Stupid.
3: What happened to our fun names?
2: But the number one on the list, Ford Escape.
4: Really?
2: That's it.
3: Why?
2: They probably have something else that's exactly the same, but they want a different name. You know, another small sedan like that. Plus, sedans are going away.
4: Yeah, they're all little, like...
2: Little SUVs.
4: SUVs.
2: Yeah.
3: I'm a sedan girl still.
2: It's getting harder and harder.
3: I know. There are very few
2: sedans.
3: Options.
2: Researchers at the University of Tokyo are testing a drone-like backpack that can make jumping feel a lot more like bouncing on the moon. So it is aware, you don't fly, but it's obviously a drone system that lifts you off the ground. It's wearable. It's called Lunavity is what it looks like, but it's got to be Lunavity.
4: Lunavity?
2: Something like that.
3: Did you watch the video?
2: No, the video's on the blog.
3: I posted it.
2: You know, you jump and this thing kicks in and, and lifts
4: like
2: and then you softly land back down.
4: It's like moon shoes.
2: Yeah.
4: For Gen Alpha.
2: They're like actual moon shoes.
3: What are moon shoes? Because I had
2: moon boots. Yeah.
4: Oh.
3: I had moon boots back in the 80s. In the late, in the 70s, they were moon boots.
2: Moon boots. I had a pair
3: You'd
2: of moon
3: wear them
2: boots.
3: In the snow.
2: Yeah.
3: And they looked like...
2: They looked kind of like...
3: Moon boots. Like, like you'd wear...
2: Astronauts.
3: Yes.
2: Was wearing.
3: I mean, they weren't trying to tell you they did anything. They
2: no.
3: were just... That's
2: in
3: the
2: style
3: look
2: of
3: it.
2: The moon.
4: No, these are moon shoes. They have like... You put them on your feet and they're like little...
2: spring you or something?
4: Yeah, they're supposed to be bouncy shoes.
2: I don't
3: really?
4: Like for fun.
3: They're for jump high? They're for jumping high?
4: Yeah. I mean, on the commercials, they jumped real high. In real life, nah.
3: Really?
4: I didn't have them. No, one of the neighbors did.
2: You're like, let me try them out. And you're like, oh my God, I'm up in the tree now. How do I get down?
3: I feel like this backpack could be dangerous.
2: Oh, definitely.
3: I mean, just from watching... the video, they're getting up there.
2: Yeah. Well, it's in Japan. They're like, yeah, let's try it, see what happens.
3: We had to bounce on a pogo stick if we wanted any jumping back in the day. And you had to have...
2: Pogo stick got you some air. We had a pogo ball. That was pointless.
3: Oh, the pogo ball? Yeah.
4: It looked like Saturn?
2: Yes.
3: Yeah.
2: Barely keep your feet on it, dumb thing.
3: And the thing that was just a ball on the floor?
4: Uh-huh.
2: It had a ring around it.
3: Oh, we didn't have a ring around ours.
4: Where you put your feet. You put your feet on it.
3: Oh, no.
2: We didn't have any stood on this thing. And
3: really?
2: You kind of like smashed your feet together to keep it under your feet.
3: Oh,
2: and
3: man.
2: It didn't feel like you were getting any air.
4: No.
3: I did love that pogo stick, though. But the sound, it would start getting rusty, and you sounded like a big fat on it. Here comes Courtney.
2: I got celebrity birthdays today. I'll tell you the name, their age. You tell me what they're known for. Spencer Pratt is 43. Halle Berry is 60. And Steve Martin is 81. I don't like Steve Martin being in his 80s.
3: 81. I know.
2: Not a good feeling. All right, Spencer Pratt, 43-year-old.
4: The Hills.
3: I wrote gross.
2: Yeah, I just remember him just being everywhere and annoying.
3: Oh,
2: I didn't even understand what he was from.
3: Never have liked that guy. Just,
2: but him and the lady.
3: Yeah.
4: Heidi.
2: Montag.
3: Spidey.
2: Go away, people.
4: Yeah, Joel McHale on The Soup used to always, anytime he referred to Spencer Pratt, he'd say, creepy flesh-colored beard.
2: Halle Berry, she's 60.
3: I didn't know what to write. I just wrote Catwoman down, even though that is not
2: poor Halle.
3: That is not what I think of her.
4: I wrote Bond Girl.
3: She's been in a lot of things.
2: Wasn't she married to David Justice?
3: She was married to David Justice, or with him. I don't know if they were they married?
2: I feel like they were married.
3: I don't know, but she is not aged.
2: What was the movie that she got won? Was it Monster?
3: Monster with Billy Bob?
2: Yeah, was that what it was called? I think she won an Oscar for that, didn't she?
3: Did she?
4: Was it Monster Ball?
3: Monster Ball.
2: Yeah, something like that.
4: Monster's Ball.
2: Monster's Ball. And Steve Martin, what do you, first thing you think of?
3: I wrote, we listened to his comedy 8-track. Over and over and over again.
2: Mm-hmm.
3: The one with King Tut on it.
2: Yes.
4: Oh, King Tut.
3: Wild and Crazy Guy. Is that what it's called? But All of Me is one of my favorites, as well as The Lonely Guy.
2: The Lonely Guy is fantastic. Mm-hmm. And that, nobody knows that movie anymore.
3: I know. Well, they don't run it ever.
2: No. I bought it on DVD. Because I was like, this is nowhere out there.
3: It's such a smart movie. Charles Grodin's in it, and he's great.
2: Yes.
3: It's really ferns. What did you write down? They all have ferns. That's right. I totally forgot.
2: I always think of that when I see a fern. Oh, where am I at? The Lonely Guy store?
4: I wrote down Father of the Bride.
3: Oh, yeah. I mean, he's been in
2: Parenthood is fantastic. The Jerk being the first of his, you know, great movies. L.A. Story is one of my favorite movies ever.
3: Oh, yeah. Sarah Jessica Parker.
2: Yeah, it's phenomenal. According to a new study, firstborn children are more likely to suffer from allergies, autism, ADHD, and OCD. Oh, great. Perfect. Secondborn children are more likely to have stomach problems, migraines, and substance abuse issues.
4: Sheesh.
3: What about me?
2: Nobody cares. After two,
3: I know, yeah.
2: What's the point?
4: The third one is just a problem.
2: Yeah, all around issues. This Dr. Mark Siegel said, I think the womb changes after you have your first child, and the second child gets a womb that's already been used. I don't think that's as medical of explanation that I was expecting, but he just said it has something to do with the womb. It's had a baby before, and so it changes. The body chemistry changes.
3: Yeah, I get that.
2: And that changes how these kiddos are
3: formed.
2: And
3: do you think the allergy thing, too, is that you're the first? You're trying so hard to, like, you're just not as thorough.
4: Yeah, keep everything sanitized.
2: It could
4: be. So their immune system isn't as strong.
3: Do you know what I'm saying, though? Like the first one, you're like,
2: that's a nature versus nurture.
3: Yeah.
2: I mean, some of these things you're just born with.
3: Uh-huh.
2: You know.
3: Or maybe it's Maybelline.
4: I think it is.
2: And Buffalo Bills games are now the most expensive games to attend in the NFL.
3: I've heard a bunch of complaints about this new stadium. They have a bunch of places with limited view.
2: Yeah, yes. I saw that.
3: For a brand new stadium. Like, and the tickets are obviously outrageous.
2: So they analyzed more than 500,000 tickets across 32 NFL teams, factoring in stadium food, drinks, parking, to determine the average cost for a family of four to attend a game. Their new stadium in Buffalo, Highmark Stadium, topped the list at $2,193.95, the highest total in the league.
3: Is this secondary market kind of thing?
2: Basically, yeah. They said the Bills' new stadium is a clear driver behind the jump, but they say with fewer season tickets available on the open market, it's not just the Bills that are driving up this cost. They said many fans are being pushed towards resale prices, and they had to factor that in. You know, and say like, well, if you're going to buy tickets to these games, some of these that, you know, there's no tickets available. You have to buy them on secondary markets, and that's what you're going to have to pay.
3: Wow. That's a bummer.
4: Because
3: Buffalo is not a market. You know, these Buffalo fans will probably have to travel.
2: Just imagine if that were...
3: To get cheaper tickets to see their team.
2: In St. Louis, because Buffalo is a very similar city.
3: Yes.
2: Similar size, similar, you know, vibe to it.
3: This is what they got. This is their thing.
2: Yeah.
4: I don't like that.
2: And imagine if that those were Cardinal games, and all of a sudden we were the most expensive ticket in the league.
3: I also saw something about how I think they have a... Do they have a retractable roof and people were complaining
2: about... No, I think they didn't have a roof because they're
3: because
2: like,
3: they love the weather.
2: The hell with it. We're in Buffalo.
3: Yeah.
2: You gotta play in the snow.
3: Yeah, remember
2: cold.
3: You'd always see the fans out there digging.
2: And then, yeah, they'd be throwing the snow during the game. It's very cool. Anyway, that's your randos.
0: Randos.
2: 270 southbound, you know it. Westbound Manchester ramp closed through the end of the week, into the weekend, and hopefully open on Monday. 44 eastbound, there's stop-and-go traffic between Jefferson and 55 due to a crash on 55 northbound. That northbound accident is at Interstate 44. It's blocking the two right lanes. We got road construction, 5570 eastbound between 64 and Exchange, and then some slow traffic, 6455 westbound between Tudor and the Poplar Street Bridge.
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12: The extreme heat warning continues today with a high of 95 and a low of 79, and the heat continues this weekend with a high of 97 on Saturday and 92 on Sunday. 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
0: Where it's all about the variety. The Courtney Show.
2: Well, this heat's nasty, so much so that a bunch of stuff has already gotten canceled for this weekend. Did you see that?
3: No.
2: I think horse racing canceled out at Fairmount Park for tomorrow. And then I saw Belclair racing, car racing is also canceled for the weekend.
3: It's not racing weather.
2: But I did see the Blues Fest is planning to power through under the arch.
3: Oh, wow.
2: Do you have that? Because you had that, I'm sure, in What's Poppin'.
3: I don't know that I did have that.
2: Oh, you didn't?
3: I don't think I did.
2: I think it starts tonight. It's a whole weekend thing.
3: Yeah.
2: But yeah, so they say they were interviewing the person today, and they're like, well, we'll have some fans to hand out, a limited amount of fans. And they're trying to get, I think, cooling stations, but I don't think that's all set up yet. Luckily, it's this weekend and not next weekend because, you know, BMW Championship, everyone, here in St. Louis at Belle Reve, part of the FedEx Cup.
3: Right.
4: Did they ever cancel golf because of heat?
2: I don't recall that ever happening, but I don't know.
4: It's pretty miserable to golf when it's hot, hot, hot.
2: It's miserable for the spectators, too.
4: Yeah.
2: Yeah, but the golfers, they have to walk the whole course. So, yeah, this is a big deal. It's the FedEx Cup is going on, so we'll have the top 50 players in the world competing for the title. Belle Reve, once again. If you've never, and I think there are people around here, because I was in the kitchen earlier, somebody from one of the morning shows had no idea. It was not somebody from 101.
3: They know.
2: Had no idea that we had a huge PGA tournament in St. Louis next week, and the weather, I mean, things can change. Afton, you know that.
3: I mean, it looks like it's going to storm right now. That wasn't in my forecast.
2: It's not in your forecast? Yeah, it
4: rain,
2: says
4: rain,
2: it,
4: rain,
2: it
4: rain.
2: Says it's 71% at 8 a.m.
3: Yeah, it didn't say anything like that this morning when I recorded the weather, so it wasn't included.
4: It's just so humid. Any little temperature change, the water can just fall out
3: but
4: of the sky.
3: But it doesn't even help. Like, it rained for a little bit yesterday morning.
4: No.
3: We were getting the kids out
4: worse.
3: The door. And I was like, oh, good, it'll cool off. No, it was disgusting.
4: Yeah, just swimming to work.
2: But next Thursday, looking ahead, we got a high of 82, folks.
3: Okay.
2: Again, that can change. Mm-hmm. I mean, we're way far away from that. But that's a welcoming weather to all the players that'll be coming into town and all the volunteers, because it takes a ton of volunteers to put one of those on. So that's, if you don't have your tickets and you want to see an incredible PGA event next weekend, the BMW Championship. And then I wanted to mention, because I don't think we've done a very good job. I know there's promos running, that we are going to be doing, something out at Fairmount Park again, the St. Louis Derby.
4: Yeah, just a couple weeks, right?
3: The 29th?
2: Yeah, August 29th.
3: Yeah, end of the month.
2: We want you to join us. It's going to be a lot of fun. You can join us. We'll be out there for a few hours, but it's a fun night and afternoon of some of the best races that you can see in our area. And we have a special giveaway that we're going to do. You can go to our website. It's a VIP package where you get a cool place to watch. You get some drinks and some food and hang out with us. And you can go to the website and enter, and your code word is Derby. Derby. And you can do it on the Arch app as well. 1065thearch.com. So make plans to join us on the 29th for St. Louis Derby at Fairmount Park. We've got Brando singing some songs. One song. with his Finally Friday song. That's coming up in just a few minutes. It's the Courtney Show on the Arch.

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1: It's finally Friday. 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
3: Thank you, Rockwood School District.
4: Shout
3: nice
4: out.
3: Of them. You sponsored a good segment on the show. People love it.
2: And popular, too.
5: Mm-hmm. By the way.
3: Very popular, according to...
2: Except when the songs stick.
4: Perceptually speaking.
3: Perceptually. You know, it's not, though. Food court.
2: Oh, well.
4: We like it.
2: You can't win them all.
3: All right, so... I'm just trying to think. I have a feeling it's going to be guy-related. That's my guess.
2: It's always a good guess. He's very memorable in his appearances.
3: Gives you material.
2: He does. Some of it I can't use.
3: Nope, you can't. You could 15 years ago.
2: Yeah, great 20, idea, 20 but you're like, ago. Nope, I can't do anything with
3: all
2: that.
3: Right.
2: Yeah, it's always difficult, always a challenge to try to come up with what the good topic is going to be. Sometimes it's easier than other times, I'll be honest. But this week I kind of went to the broader range with a song, so not so much specific to the show. So here we go.

0: for those kids that are not happy about going back to school, but yet they're still a little bit excited about the school supplies that they got.
1: Supplies really hit.
2: Does it hit with any of your children?
1: I think so.
2: Or is it just you?
1: It might be just me.
2: Yeah, you don't mind shopping for them. There's no excitement?
1: No. Yeah, I think they appreciate it, though.
2: You know, Missouri is saying right now, all right, enough talking about school, you guys.
1: Yeah, we got a couple weeks still.
0: Yeah, well, it's a looking forward song.
2: Illinois,
0: we're back to school.
2: Illinois is back in.
0: This is the way it's going to be. But, the reverse will be one of them is going to get out earlier.
1: Uh-huh.
0: So then we'll be doing the end of school
2: stuff.
0: Oh,
2: yeah.
0: And that won't match up either.
2: Well, I'm sure there's a lot of parents very happy about this. And some sad going off to college. That's a...
0: Yeah, absolutely.
2: Mm. I'm surprised you didn't cry. You got a kid leaving the nest.
0: I might cry at some point.
2: What is it called?
0: Not today. Where he's going?
2: No, before he leaves.
0: Soiling the nest.
2: Yes. It's such a terrible term.
0: Get ready for that.
1: Yeah.
2: Has there been any glimmers of that?
0: Oh, yeah. Every day. He's done. He doesn't want anything to do with this anymore.
1: All
0: it is you people suck, and I can't wait till I'm out of here. And we're like, all right, we'll remember this when you're all homesick. Let's check traffic. A lot happening. 270 southbound, that off-ramp to westbound Manchester closed for construction. 44 eastbound, that's being affected by the 55 northbound accident. That's south of Highway M. That accident, 55 northbound at 44, is blocking the two right lanes. There's another accident, 55 northbound south of Highway M. That's blocking the right lane. And then that accident that I was speaking of, 44 eastbound, you're affected by that traffic between Jefferson and 55. And then 6440 westbound, right at Big Bend, there's an accident blocking the left lane.
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0: Anne Hathaway has an issue with movies that have dogs in them. 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
1: 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Anne Hathaway thinks movies where dogs die should be rated R.
2: Thank you, Anne Hathaway.
3: I like this.
2: There should be a disclaimer. I don't know how to combat this.
1: Well, there's the website. You know the website.
2: I know, but I'm not thinking about that website going in. Although I did stop something recently.
1: Yeah, it was the Netflix movie.
2: Yeah, what was it? It was the one that all the kids loved.
1: Oh, that's different.
2: The one, Obsession.
3: Oh, does that have a...
2: There's a cat thing.
3: Oh, there is?
2: Yes.
1: Is there not a website for cats?
2: I don't think so.
1: Does
2: I think
1: the cat die?
2: It's the same. It's the same feeling.
3: Yes.
1: She said, it doesn't matter if anybody curses. It doesn't matter if there's violence. If a dog dies, R-rated.
2: Yes, I love it, Anne.
1: And it's been an issue with their new movie, The End of Oak Street, which opens today, because there's a dog.
2: I've heard great things about this movie,
1: and people are freaking out because the family dog goes missing. You know, this street gets, like, moved in time, and there's dinosaurs everywhere. And so people are worried, and they've been asking her, like, is the dog okay? Is the dog okay? And she says, don't worry.
3: Okay.
2: So, okay.
1: Spoiler, but...
3: Well, that's a spoiler that's worth having.
2: Yeah. What's the new one? There's a new one. I don't know. Oh, the new Netflix movie.
1: Yeah. That one.
2: I never went in on that. I saw immediately about the dog, and I...
1: You're like, I saw bad
2: people did not like it.
1: They probably didn't like it because of the fate of the pooch.
2: Yeah. See? Look what you did.
1: People like, I will never watch this stupid movie.
2: DoesTheDogDie.com, I believe, is the website.
1: I wonder if there is a DoesTheCatDie.com.
2: I'm going to look.
1: Because if not, there we go.
2: It's the same.
1: We could be millionaires.
2: Don't you think that it started with John Wick, that whole thing?
1: She mentioned that she thinks a lot of people were traumatized by that.
2: Why I've never watched any of the Wicks.
1: But in defense of John Wick movies, it is meant to make you extremely angry, which is what explains
2: why he's,
1: all the other John Wick movies.
2: Yeah.
1: the dog is you know, avenged.
2: According to the first person I looked up just on social media, it may be the best dinosaur movie in decades.
3: Really?
1: Uh-oh. That's...
3: Well, I'm in.
1: Treading on Jurassic Park.
2: I know it is, but it's like a Well, I mean, that Jurassic Park is a horror movie.
3: Yeah.
2: It's the closest. It's a lot of fun.
1: I hope it's as quotable.
3: I'm excited about it.
1: Hold on to your butts.
3: That's right.
1: The Hollywood Reporter mined Reddit to come up with a list of the most boring movies of the 20th century so far. I'm just going to hit a couple of them. Joker, Folie à Deux, they say is terrible. Conan the Barbarian, starring Jason Momoa, that came out in 2011. I don't remember this movie existing. But they said somehow they made a movie with boobs, blood, and dark magic incredibly boring. And then Joaquin Phoenix is on here twice. He's also on here for Napoleon. Which I kind of want to watch. I still kind of want to watch that movie.
2: Well,
1: but
2: that's your thing.
1: They say it's one of the most boring. And that Megalopolis is on here, too, with Adam Driver.
2: Oh, yeah. That's
1: people
2: the one that didn't
1: that
2: he sell
1: movie.
2: His watches to make that movie?
1: Yeah. Like, yes, you're right. Coppola did,
2: yeah.
1: Right? And people say it's terrible.
3: Ugh,
1: but now I kind of want to see it.
2: It was a weird sentence. Didn't he sell his watches?
1: You're right. He did. They were like very expensive watches. Also on the blog, there's a list of the best and worst celebrity tippers. I'm not going through all these. Some of these, you know, you expect, like, Jack Black is a good tipper. Okay, I would expect he's a good tipper. I'm happy to hear that. I'll just hit the ones that I'm kind of surprised about. Somebody said Bruce Willis is a really good tipper, or was a really good tipper.
2: Mm-hmm.
1: I've always heard he was a run of a jerk.
2: What
1: Kevin Smith said, but other people chimed in and said, yeah, he's rough. Miley Cyrus is on the list of good tippers. Said not only kind, but also low maintenance, tipped 200% and was a sweetheart.
3: Aww.
1: This one surprised me. David Lee Roth. Only four other tables were seated at the time. I was the lone server, utterly charming and the most charismatic person. He paid everyone's bill and tipped 100% on top of it.
3: That's awesome.
1: Now for the bad tippers. Jay-Z. Not only was he rude, but he also did not tip. Sometimes the did not tip, I always wonder, like, did they just forget?
2: Hey, you can't. This is somebody's livelihood.
1: Yeah. I know. Tina Fey, I think I've seen her on this list before. They said she was demanding and smoked a cigarette at the outdoor table. Even after being asked to stop, she left less than 10% for the tip. I've read this one before.
2: Part of it makes me like her more, and part of it.
3: Less than 10%.
1: She's smoking? Stanley Tucci. This person said, I waited.
2: Mr. Foodie, too.
1: Said, I waited on Emily and Felicity Blunt, John Krasinski, and Stanley. Nothing went wrong with their meal, and they were nice enough, but Stanley left less than 10% tip on their $500 bill.
2: Gross.
1: Ross Matthews.
2: Oh, really?
3: That's not surprising.
1: Said, asked for an employee discount with a group of friends and then tipped on the discounted total.
2: Oh, yeah, you got to remember that.
1: And Scottie Pippen, also on here, said he was rude and complained about everything, although he ate everything in front of him. The bill came out to be $425. He left me $2. That's why we call him No Tippin' Pippin. guests for the seventh season of David Letterman's interview show, My Next Guest Needs No Introduction, have been announced. He's going to be interviewing Matt Damon, Julia Roberts, and Jimmy Kimmel.
3: Nice.
2: I bet he's... Probably
1: those are always good interviews.
2: And these are people like

0: surprised if he's complaining about his jaw, because I think he just had some procedures done, too.
1: What kind of weather are we looking at on Sunday for Busch Stadium? It's not as hot.
2: I thought it might be chilly.
3: It's not as hot, but...
1: 92?
3: Mm-hmm.
0: Well, there's usually a good breeze
1: inside of a stadium. Have you gone to any concerts at Busch Stadium?
3: I
0: saw
3: the
0: Eagles there.
3: I saw Ed Sheeran. And all I remember about that night is that the city smelled really bad.
2: Oh.
3: There was like a weird
1: smell.
3: You don't
1: remember any song? Like, wow, that was a banger.
3: I mean, they're all bangers. It's Ed Sheeran. It was nice, but it just really stunk downtown.
1: It was hot?
3: No, not particularly.
0: Just smelly.
1: I've only been to one concert at Busch Stadium. I'm going through my Rolodex. I know all the shows and thought, oh, that sounds fun. And then once it gets there, I'm like, nah, I don't want to.
2: I went to two. I went to U2 there as well.
1: Okay.
2: I forgot.
1: I've been to way more at the Dome. U2 at the Dome.
2: I don't think I've ever seen a concert at the Dome.
1: I saw Metallica at the Dome. Beyonce, Pink. I saw, but at Busch Stadium, Sting and Billy Joel.
3: Wasn't Guns N' Roses at the Dome too?
1: I didn't see them.
3: 2 years ago?
1: I didn't see them.
2: I'm glad
1: there.
2: You got to see your favorite band, Metallica, though.
3: I can't even imagine.
1: Hey, listen.
2: What a magical moment that would have been.
1: There were tickets available. Nick wanted to go. I was like, fine, I'll go. We had a suite.
3: That's all that matters.
0: Uh-huh.
2: Also on the blog,
1: You should say more about Beyonce. I didn't know a song.
2: Well, but you could have. It's just what she chose to go with that night.
1: But I mean, it was great.
2: And you're sitting on the stage.
1: Yeah, I was on the stage.
2: You were the envy of the entire crowd.
1: That
2: they're like,
1: knew
2: wow,
1: all of her
2: she
1: music.
2: Must be a huge fan. She's sitting on the stage.
3: She's not singing
2: Meanwhile,
3: a single
2: she's
3: word.
2: Like, she's like, I don't know any songs. I'm going to go get a beer.
1: It's a great
2: smoke a dart.
1: No, the beer was right there, too. We had a bar.
2: You had your own bar.
1: Uh-huh.
2: Everything was set up perfectly for someone else.
1: I still loved it. I bought a fan.
2: Also on the blog, there's a list of the weirdest rom-com premises of all time. Some of these I know. Some of these I honestly don't know. I just put them on here because I figured you might know.
1: Ooh, let me guess one.
2: Go for it.
1: It's that Christian Slater.
3: Yes. Okay, you know the guy who makes fun of the 90s and 80s shows? Rob, I think is his name.
1: No.
3: He's an influencer. He just did that movie.
1: Untamed Heart.
3: He was like, the premise
1: the
3: of
1: baboon
3: this movie
1: heart.
3: Is wild.
1: It's a baboon heart, right?
2: Oh, I don't know if that... I didn't copy that one down.
1: Okay.
2: There's just 10 of them. I got like 7 of them.
1: All right, let's see if we can come up with the premise. Just give us the movie.
2: Oh, How to Lose a Guy in 10 Days.
1: Oh yeah. They were both... There was a competition.
3: Bet on both sides.
1: Yeah.
2: See, I did some of these. I don't know. Ghosts of Girlfriends Past.
1: I thought How to Lose a Guy was really funny, though.
3: So cute. Like, I love that movie.
1: Her whole... Just doing all the things.
3: It's great.
1: Okay, what was the next one? I'm sorry.
2: Ghosts of Girlfriends Past.
1: Oh, yeah. That was another McConaughey movie. That was the one with...
3: I don't know that one.
1: It was the one... I just remember Jennifer Garner was in it. I don't remember the premise, though. Does he die?
2: I have no idea.
3: His girlfriends are dead?
2: Hot Frosty. We all remember
3: that.
1: Yeah. You can't put Hot Frosty in there.
2: It's on here.
1: All right.
2: Something called Marry Me. I think you know. I think it's...
1: Oh, that's Jennifer Lopez, where she proposes to somebody after being left, and Owen Wilson's in the crowd, and they get married.
3: Yes.
1: For publicity.
2: Never Been Kissed.
1: Drew
2: Barrymore.
1: She's creepy because she's... You got that Michael Vartan... Interested in a student.
2: Yeah, exactly.
3: I love that movie too.
1: I do too, and I love the final scene.
3: Oh, and then you go back and you're like, oh, this is a problem.
1: Yeah, I know.
3: This is not good.
2: This is not a good movie.
1: And I think I saw it when I knew it was a problem and still was very swooned by it.
2: And While You Were Sleeping is on there too.
1: Oh, yeah, where she lies and acts like they're engaged to the family.
3: I love that movie.
1: Bill Pullman. One of the best.
3: Oh, I thought you were shaking your head like, no, he wasn't.
1: Oh, he's so likable.
3: Yes.
1: Except for in Sleepless in Seattle, he's a goober. plays a great dork.
3: But he's great in While You Were Sleeping.
1: Yes, I totally agree. How about him being in two sleep movies?
2: That is weird. Jason Sudeikis came out and sang along to the Mumford & Sons version of the Ted Lasso theme song. You can see that video on the blog while they were performing. Also on the blog, Owen Wilson's got a trailer for a new movie called Rolling Loud. It's a hip-hop comedy with Owen Wilson. Okay. There's a list of the 99 best Disney Channel original movies on the blog.
3: DCOMs.
2: If you want to check it out.
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1: Channel original movie.
2: They look awful.
3: New movies out this weekend. We mentioned the end of Oak Street. That's in theaters. Also, that McConaughey movie, The Rivals of Amzia King. I don't understand how to pronounce it. Paw Patrol's got a new movie too. The Dino movie that is out this weekend on the TV. Available starting today on HBO Max, the streaming premiere of she knew it right away. The streaming premiere of Normal, starring Bob Odenkirk. Also on Netflix starting today, that Adam Sandler's daughter, Sunny Sandler's, in that movie called Don't Say Good Luck. You want to check that out. And one more thing. Oh, on Sunday, 8 o'clock on HBO, you've got the series premiere of Lanterns. That's that Green Lantern series.
4: Are you going to go in on it?
3: I might.
4: I might, too.
3: I don't know. I've been burned so many times by DC. It hurts.
4: Mm-hmm. But not DCOMs.
1: No.
3: But not DCOMs.
1: But this list is trash.
4: Why?
3: Well, it's like High School Musical's on there five times.
1: Well, High School Musical obviously should be at the top, but the fact that, you know, Xenon Girl of the 21st Century is so far down, and where's Model Behavior? I don't even see it yet. It's a disgrace.
3: We don't even have any idea what you're talking about. I'm Brando, your Hollywood Outsider. It is a Courtney Show on the Arch with Jason Braz.

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1: Time for some questions for Mom.
2: This music does not go with the day that we're looking at right now.
1: No, it looks pretty gross.
3: Makes
1: out
3: it
1: there.
3: Better, though.
2: Uh-huh. It does bring you a little sunlight.
3: Mm-hmm.
2: All right, so questions for Mom, mostly by John.
1: Yeah, I think a lot of these are from John. There's a couple Jennas in here.
2: 8-year-old twins.
1: I mean, it's just nonstop, man.
2: I would like a teenager one every once in a while and see if we can find it.
1: Okay. I had a couple from the teenagers, and I don't remember. I was like, I should have put that in there. Okay, here's what I got. Is a decade 10 years? What does a heart attack feel like?
2: Mm. I don't know. Why were they even talking about heart attacks?
1: No idea.
2: Did they hear Billy Joel?
3: It feels like...
1: I have no idea. Has anyone in our family ever died on their birthday? Okay, we're taking a dark turn here. Yeah.
3: Hopefully not their first one.
1: I know. What's a coupon? What does bland mean? Has there ever been a heat advisory in the winter? Nope.
3: Seems unlikely.
1: Can we play in that bounce house? We were driving down the road. And Ryan goes, yeah, sure, just hop out. We're at a stoplight. Just hop out.
3: Give it a couple bounce bounces.
1: For a little bit and then run back. And I said, do not. Do not.
2: Was it a good bounce house?
1: It was fine.
2: Was it in somebody's
1: no,
2: yard?
1: No, it was in a business.
2: Oh, okay.
1: They were showing off what they had
2: okay.
1: for rent.
3: Hmm.
1: Does college ever let you have a day off? Does Beckett have play dates with his Smoothie King friends? And then they were told teenagers don't have play dates. So the follow up is, what's the teenager word for play dates?
2: Hang. What did you say?
1: I was like, yeah, they just hang out. Uh-huh. They don't have play dates. How does a train park?
3: There's a train parking lot somewhere, I guess.
1: I don't know. How many cities do we have to pass to get to Chesterfield? Why are there balls on the power lines? I thought it was because so the like planes and helicopters can see him.
3: I think that's part of it. Yeah. Is there an alternate?
1: Ryan said he thought it was because then they would float if they fell in the water.
3: That doesn't sound right.
1: He said, but you only see him over water. Well, I was like, I don't know.
3: I think it's if they're near an airport. See,
2: well, why don't we just Google it?
3: We're just going to have to Google that. I just assumed it was for planes as well.
2: They maybe make thin overhead wires visible to pilots and low-flying aircraft like helicopters, crop dusters, medical flights. That's the reason.
3: I like the float explanation, though.
1: And like, then he said that, and I was like, maybe you're right.
2: Then you doubt yourself. That's who I am. I would have thought the same thing.
1: It kind of makes sense. I think you might be right about that. Have you ever seen a blue jay before? Are there any buildings?
2: Have you?
1: I don't know. Have I?
3: Yeah, they're kind of jerks.
1: Oh.
2: Are they?
3: Yeah.
1: Do we have them around here?
3: We do.
1: I thought maybe they were
3: just big.
1: Canadian.
3: I mean, when you see one, you're like, holy crap. Look at that blue jay.
1: Are there any buildings bigger than the Arch? What are the names of all of our bridges?
2: Did you name them all?
3: Could Let's you hear name it. All the
2: I
3: bridges?
2: Think I think I could.
1: I couldn't figure out which one is, if you're leaving St. Louis, going to Illinois, and you're going across the Poplar, what's the one on the right? Is that Eads. Chain of Rocks?
2: Eads.
1: Oh, that's Eads? Didn't look very Eadsy to me.
2: Eads is
1: no,
2: by Eads Casino
1: is,
2: Queen.
1: Yeah, that'd be on the left.
2: Yeah, which one?
3: Eads is the original. It's the stone bridge. It's the first.
1: I said, we're on the Poplar.
2: Mm-hmm.
1: There's the Eads, the MLK, the Stan. That's all I could really see.
2: JB.
1: Oh, yeah, I forgot about the JB bridge. We couldn't see that.
3: You're missing one.
1: What is it?
3: It's the one that's held together with hopes and dreams.
1: Which one's that?
3: The McKinley.
2: Oh, McKinley.
1: Is that the one to the right?
2: Nope. I don't know what you're talking about. Are there any cars on the one to the right you're looking at?
1: So.
2: Yeah.
3: If I'm going westbound over the Poplar Street Bridge and I look to my right, that's the Eads Bridge.
2: Yeah, westbound.
3: There's nothing on top of
2: no,
3: it.
2: No, but she's
3: it's
2: talking
3: a stone
2: about
3: bridge.
1: She's,
3: with big
1: I'm going
2: she's talking about home to the right.
3: Eastbound. Oh, and then there is a rail bridge. I don't know.
1: There,
3: what that
1: I think
3: one's
1: that's
3: called.
1: What it was.
2: That's old rail bridge.
1: Yeah. I was like, I don't know what that one is.
3: There's one here called Merchant's Bridge.
1: I was
3: that
1: like,
3: could
1: chain
3: be Merchant's
1: of rocks?
3: Bridge.
1: I don't know.
2: Yeah, the Stan is the. Well, I mean the one in Alton.
1: The Clark.
2: Yeah.
3: The MacArthur? Or,
2: that one's beautiful, too. Another beautiful bridge.
3: Yeah, that is.
1: A lot of bridge talk on the way home.
2: Well, I mean,
3: you take them across all the bridges, back and forth.
1: No. Can thunder cause an earthquake? What does cause an earthquake?
3: Earth. Plate tectonics?
1: No idea.
2: Yeah, get into that.
1: I'm like,
3: kids love that stuff,
1: well,
3: though.
1: Well, but I'm not going to tell her that it's unpredictable.
2: Oh, yeah, because that's the kind of stuff that scarred you at her age.
1: Yes.
2: You're like, I know who I was, and I don't need the truth.
1: Let's not get into this right now.
3: Like, they got rid of earthquakes. They got rid of all of them.
1: Ryan is all in on earthquakes right
2: now. Because there's been some bad ones.
1: That's what he said, and he's like, what do we do? And remember, we did that story about what to do.
2: And what did he say?
3: Did he go say doorway? And you're like, no, go to a doorway.
1: He thought we had to go outside. I'm like, no, you got to wait.
2: That's what a lot of people, some of the video that I've seen that are in their house, they go outside. That if they live in a neighborhood.
1: I mean,
3: if it's three steps and you're out the door, go for it. But if you're in like an office building here.
2: Different story.
3: No. Because, by the time we get to the door, it's over. So you've basically just been running around like a dummy.
2: You saw us during the fire drill. We're all like, I'm not going. And then finally we were made to go. We all felt dumb.
1: And coffee, I didn't even
3: coffee
1: take my
3: Josh
1: purse.
3: Made us leave.
2: Yeah, he did.
1: Yeah, Ryan's all in on it. And then he was like kind of talking about it with the kids nearby. And they're always listening. So then Jenna was all in on earthquakes. I'm like, let's not do this.
2: Oh, listen to you getting mad at him when you, what was the thing you told her?
1: I told the kids that people got shot at McDonald's.
3: That's more imminent. There's McDonald's everywhere.
2: Shot at McDonald's. But yet you yell at Ryan for talking about earthquakes.
3: Ryan, think about the children.
2: Oh, yeah. Somebody was shot there.
1: Two people.
2: Just in passing.
3: Can we get a shake?
2: Why are they so scared?
3: No, we can't go there right now. Somebody got shot.
2: Why are they so scared to go to McDonald's all of a sudden?
1: People got shot there. Do they send out an alert when someone escapes from prison so that everybody can be on the lookout?
2: They do.
1: I said yes.
2: Yes.
1: And lastly, why are grown-ups called grown-ups?
2: Because we've grown up.
1: That's right.
3: We've grown.
1: Because we're all grown up.
3: Uh-huh. In an upward direction.
2: If you're lucky.
3: Yeah.
2: Some get stuck.
3: I really thought about the definition of grown up.
1: Yeah, there it is.
2: Great questions for mom.
1: Thanks.
2: Let's get some teen ones in there next week.
3: Yeah. Traffic 270 southbound, the off ramp to Manchester closed until next week for construction. Watch out for an accident. 6440 eastbound before the Boone Bridge. It's blocking the right lane. Boone Bridge. We didn't mention that zone over Mississippi. Got an accident 55 northbound. That's just south of Highway M, blocking the right lane, causing a slowdown. Some slow traffic 170 southbound between Brentwood Boulevard and 6440 and 5570 eastbound. You're slow between 64 and Exchange.
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1: The extreme heat warning continues today with a high of 95 and a low of 79, and the heat continues this weekend with a high of 97 on Saturday and 92 on Sunday. 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
1: Where it's all about the variety. 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
2: People

0: dummies today in the news that I have assembled three dummies, all different kinds of dummies. Some, you know, not your necessarily your people that have like pants on and say when there's drugs found in them and they say, these aren't my pants. There's a dumb school idea. A woman that's got a lot of money, she did something dumb, and then a drunkard. So first up, we'll do the school, McKinney High School in Texas. They're going viral because somebody posted that they've got a female dress code requirement that requires tight-fitting undergarments that was given to all the students. I'm sure it's like for women, for girls. Like sports bra and shapewear.
1: And what does that have to do with that?
0: That means hold your stuff in place.
1: Are you getting too jiggly or
0: something? Too jiggly. Yeah. So much so, it was specifically aimed at, I think, marching band for some reason.
2: Oh, no.
1: So I feel like you're already buttoned up in marching band.
0: Well, there had to be some kind of issue in order for this rule to come out, because one section said at McKinney High School in Texas, performers must do a jump test when testing sports bras.
1: Come on.
0: If you jump multiple times in a row and there is noticeable movement, size down or find a new sports bra style or fit. Any style works as long as it holds firmly.
1: And so it's someone's job to sit there and watch high school girls jump up and down.
0: Well, it says they didn't really... The policy didn't say who was going to judge the jump test or where it would be. It was just a notice that included a note saying shapewear is mandatory for all female performers. So parents...
2: Shapewear.
0: Not happy. So the band director put out a letter to clarify and said... The garments referenced, recommended, are not required for all participants, male or female, and said the jump test was meant for students to do privately. But they put this out there.
1: No, that's not what they meant.
0: And they're backtracking.
2: Oh,
0: a jump test.
2: That is ridiculous.
1: Come on.
0: I know.
1: Dumb.
0: Okay, so that's dummy number one. Dummy number two, this really made me laugh. There's this really wealthy Chinese woman, and she is being accused of financing this short format drama series just so she could star in it and make out with the lead actor more than 60 times.
2: She's not dumb. She's smart.
1: Yeah.
0: This guy, this 23-year-old actor, he's, newer on the scene. He took to social media to thought it would be his big break. And he said he was constantly harassed on set by his co-star, who just happened to be the sole investor in this project. The wealthy woman reportedly set two main conditions for bankrolling the 50-episode short drama. She would play the lead, which, yes, and she would have the final say on the script. So gave her full reign over everything. The script she greenlit featured over 60 kissing scenes. And no matter how many times the director or other members of the film crew tried to tell her, that's an unusually high number of
2: 60
0: making out, she said, nope, we're doing this. And so the guy that was starring in it said, he said, I thought this was going to be a big break. And he was shocked when he felt his co-star French kiss him during their first of many romantic scenes.
2: Oh, my gosh.
0: And the bummer about it, hopefully this guy, he's 23. He already got paid because it was not picked up because of the unusually high number of kissing scenes.
1: Like, what is going on in this
0: movie? It was rejected from platforms because that is frowned upon.
1: It's way too much macking.
0: Violates regulations.
2: Oh, no.
0: So you guys think she's smart.
2: I mean, not really.
0: I know, but...
1: She got what she wanted.
2: Right.
1: She didn't care about if this movie was going to get made or not.
2: No.
0: It really made me laugh. And then finally, there's a woman in Florida. Her name is... Roxanne Rizzuto.
2: Oh, a relative?
0: No idea. Well, Roxanne was out having some drinks because she was celebrating her brand new Rolls Royce.
2: Oh, no.
1: Mm.
0: Well, she celebrated a little too much. Got behind the wheel of the brand new Rolls Royce.
1: Uh-oh.
0: Started speeding and nearly crashed into a police officer who was parked on the side of the road. She also straddled two lanes, started driving in the bike lane. The officer chased her, pulled her over. He asked her about nearly hitting him, and she said it was a new vehicle and the brakes are loose.
1: Nice try.
0: She was arrested. I'm sure the Rolls Royce was impounded, and she might want to think twice before she takes another spin in the RR. All right, so where are we going?
1: I love the jump test. I love the Chinese lady.
0: I
1: don't know if it's dumb, though.
0: I don't know. I think for the category of dumb, the jump test.
1: The jump test.
2: Yes.
0: Is, with social media the way it is.
2: What
0: are you thinking?
2: Did you not have multiple people go over this and say, like, is this a good idea?
0: McKinney, yes. And that's
1: think
0: some money.
1: Before
0: that's
1: you hit
0: a,
1: send.
0: That's a big, heavy-duty money city, McKinney, Texas, isn't it?
2: I have
1: no idea.
0: Oh, I think it is. Anyway, jump test is the dumbest in my opinion, but
2: I agree.
0: If it's based on laughter, the Chinese woman.
1: Yeah, that's my favorite, but not the dumbest.
2: She was not being dumb, though. She was being very strategic.
1: She had plenty of money. She got everything she wanted out of that.
2: So it wasn't, I don't know what I'm doing. Yes. She knew what she was doing.
0: She did. That is People is Dumb. We've got Lance Hildebrand, Tales from the Ick with Lance coming up next on The Courtney Show.

0: The Courtney Show.
1: Lance Hildebrand just entered the studio, and you may know him as Lance Hildebrand. Maybe you know him as Triple L. Mm. Ladies love Lance. Possibly Traffic Overlord.
2: Oh, yeah. Oldie but a goodie.
1: Big Country Lance, if you're listening from Steamboat Springs, Colorado.
3: Yeah.
1: And just all around great guy. We talked about you yesterday. Guy Phillips was hanging out with us.
2: Oh, yeah?
1: Yeah, he's going to come back in 2 Fridays.
3: Okay.
1: So you guys will be here together.
2: Oh, my gosh. So what was the topic yesterday?
1: Oh, I don't even know.
2: No.
1: But he kept hearing you on the radio, and he just said he missed you.
2: Aw.
1: Did he tell us a story about working with him? I don't know. He loves you, though.
2: He just had a birthday, too.
1: No, it's coming up.
2: Oh, is it?
1: Yeah, August 30th.
2: For some reason, I thought it was the first part of August, but it's the end of August.
1: It is.
2: Hey, I'm not late then. Woo-hoo!
1: Nope. Yep. So he's going to come in. Maybe you can come in a little early. We'll just let you two do a show.
2: I'll
1: right, Afton?
4: That's right. Sounds good to me.
1: I know. Mm-hmm. I'll go have a cig.
4: Sit back and enjoy.
3: Let Guy run the board? That could be fun.
1: You could just do...
2: Oh, would it?
1: You could play a game of people Guy remembers and just bring up people and see if he remembers them.
2: I might not remember them.
1: I know, me either. Don't look at me. All right, Lance is here, and this week we are focused on the ick, tales from the ick. So people that have gone out with somebody and they did something and gave them the ick, and there's no washing that off.
2: No.
1: Go ahead and hit us with the first one.
2: It's hard to come back from the ick. Lindsay's 25 and says, 6 months after we broke up, he, never good when you're referred to as he, he texted me asking to catch up over the phone. When I asked him on the call what made him think to reach out to me, he said it would be a good idea, according to his mom.
1: Oh, no.
3: My mom told me to call you.
2: It wasn't my idea. My mom thought it'd be a good idea, so what are you doing?
4: That's not good.
2: Ellen is 35. She says, I was meeting a guy at his house before we went on our third date. Okay, so we're a little invested. And when I showed up, he said, hey, you want to see the most expensive thing in the house? Instant ick.
1: Oh, really?
4: It's kind of braggy.
1: I know, but I kind of want to see it.
3: Unless if it's something like unexpected.
1: Is it a Fabergé egg?
2: Yeah. But maybe, good point, Courtney, maybe it was a disappointing expensive thing. Like if it had been a Fabergé egg, would you write that as an ick? No, you'd be like, dude, this guy's got a Fabergé egg.
1: Kind of
3: like
1: cool.
3: A G.I. Joe in the box or something.
1: But what if it was something weird? Like the most expensive thing is such something that...
2: I want to show you my most expensive thing in the house. It is an authentic original Mr. Coffee coffee maker.
3: It's a human head.
1: Or a Nintendo. Like, those are going for some big bucks now.
2: I got one of those old ones,
1: I don't think that's that icky. This person just wasn't into them.
2: Yeah, but it was third date.
4: Third date, though.
2: Yeah.
1: All right.
2: Yeah, it's like, maybe a lot of chances there. Third date.
3: Third date, you know what's going on. He's probably just trying to get her in the house. Like, you want to come see my etchings?
2: That's a good point.
1: It sounded like you were just being Guy Phillips. That's a total Guy Phillips line. Come look at my etchings.
2: Oh, man. Kaylee is 24 and says, my boyfriend insists on showing people videos all the time, and it's giving me the ick. You know the person who practically forces people to watch a YouTube or TikTok or reel of something really funny, air quotes. That's him. And you see people's faces morph into the polite mask of someone who knows this video is going to be dumb, but will watch and be expected to laugh. I keep telling him to stop making people watch videos because no one likes it, especially me, but he absolutely will not listen.
1: Oh, that's a terrible... Somebody's got to stop him.
2: But how do you do it?
1: I don't know,
4: She's
1: but...
4: She's tried.
1: People are going to start avoiding him.
2: Yeah.
3: You've got to be
1: They're
3: able
1: not going
3: to
1: go out with him anymore.
3: That's an issue with him, like... You have to be able to tell the difference between true laughter and polite laughter.
4: Yeah, that's true.
3: Because polite laughter might as well be booze and heckling.
1: You know what? I know. It's so true because everybody's funny isn't the same.
3: Yeah,
1: true. And if it's too long, then you're stuck in this.
3: You got to feel that pressure and be like, never mind. I thought you might like it. And just turn it off. Don't make him watch all the way to the end.
2: It could be that maybe he's socially uncomfortable and this is a way for him to connect with people. I'm not defending it, but I'm saying...
1: Yeah, but man, once you get that obsession, though...
4: It's not good.
1: No. Oh.
2: How about if you're obsessed with board games? Jess is 27.
3: Oh, we know somebody.
4: I enjoy a board game.
1: You're not obsessed with them.
2: What's your favorite board game?
4: I'm not obsessed with them. No. Actually, I like card games more. We really love Phase 10.
1: Phase 10? I like Phase 10.
4: And this new one we play called Flip 7. So good. But that's not a board game.
2: The game we play at home is Drink 4.
3: What's drinking for?
2: Jess is 27. My boyfriend and I were playing Monopoly with his family. When he landed on Park Place that had a hotel on it that his 12-year-old brother owned, he flipped the board.
1: I mean,
3: yeah, that's a rage issue.
1: I guess Nick could have gotten the ick with me playing Uno. I got all kinds of mad because everybody's got their own rules for Uno.
4: It's true.
2: Really?
1: Family rules and they don't go by the rules.
4: The piling on of the plus draw four, draw two, that is not Uno sanctioned.
1: It is not.
3: Well, I mean, my kids are Uno-ing, but I've never played Uno with them. But if I know them, they're going by whatever it says in the deck. That's what they're playing.
1: People are not reading the rules, and I got very aggravated.
2: I was unaware that you could have house rules for Uno.
1: People have they learn them from somebody, and then that just carries on, and they think that's the rule.
2: Okay.
1: That's
2: really nice. I'm going to implement my new house rule for Uno, which is you lose, get out.
1: You know what my rule is? I just never play Uno anymore.
2: Aw, that's sort of sad.
1: It's okay. I'm okay with it. Okay. it's been about 18 years. I'm okay.
2: 18?
3: You've been living in an Uno free lifestyle.
1: Yes, I really am. It was difficult at first, but I'm okay now.
3: You take it Uno day at a time.
2: Jane is 28, says he tried to kiss me after he told me I looked like his mother.
3: Oh,
4: yeesh.
1: Dude.
3: He thought he was really complimented.
2: Right, you know, there's a lot of, I'm pretty slick here, I'm thinking.
3: Yeah, oh, kind of look like my mom.
1: Gross.
2: I'm a smoochie.
1: All right, let's do one more, Lance.
2: Okay, let's finish strong with Penny, who has six questions. My boyfriend always, all caps, has plumber's crack. Like,
1: oh, no.
2: How?
1: That's it. That's all she needs to do.
2: Do you not feel the breeze against your butt cheeks? Where's your belt?
3: No belt? You got to wear a belt.
2: Are the pants too small or too big? Does he just have a flat ass? What the heck's going on, dude? It's like all his pants are magnetic and everything is made of metal.
1: Tales from the Egg, Lance Hildebrand. It's the Courtney Show on the Arch.
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8: 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They have been celebrating all year long. 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
1: Hey, how about Guns N' Roses? 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If that sounds good to you, give us a call because we're going to play first five notes. If you can get two out of three, we'll give you three different songs, just the beginnings of those songs, first five notes or so. 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We've got first five notes coming up after the Bengals. It's The Courtney Show.

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1: 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Our contestant for First Five Notes, the lucky caller that got through, Jamie from Wright City. How you doing, Jamie?
2: Hi, good.
1: Jamie, Sunday. You've got no plans, I'm thinking?

0: care to. Who do you want to play against?
1: Oh, I'll do Brando.
0: All right. Brando versus Jamie from Wright City. Let's just get right to it. Here's song number one.
1: Oh, I have no idea.
2: How about now?
0: It doesn't ring any kind of bell.
2: I hear bells.
1: Yeah, I have no idea.
3: Sounds kind of Australian to me.
2: Picking that up from that? I mean, we can do clues.
3: Yeah.
2: Obviously. It's on the table. Just going to cost you Hall of Fame, Jamie. I know that
1: okay.
2: You probably had your heart set on that. If you're driving through a construction zone, what's a sign that you might see?
1: Oh, my gosh.
3: There's
1: warning?
3: There's dudes. There's dudes who are...
0: A group of dudes would
3: doing
0: be called.
3: Doing
1: work?
0: Yes. Down Under.
2: Although that's a dated sign. You don't see that anymore,
0: No,
2: do you?
0: You don't. When you said that, I was like, no, you don't.
2: It's like, this doesn't work anymore. Uh-uh.
0: It just
2: Never
0: says...
2: Mind. But it worked.
0: Slow down.
2: That says more about you, Jamie.
0: Jamie, you got a point. So that's good news. All you need is one more. Here's song number two.
1: Oh, this is so familiar. Can you play it one more time? I'm out of blank.
3: I don't know it either.
0: If you can't hear.
2: Yeah, it's like a kitty cat that can't hear, but on a much larger scale.
3: Oh.
0: And that helped Afton.
3: When I was in college, there was a group of guys that had a cover band for this band that was called Mute Tiger.
2: That's a good name.
0: It's really funny.
1: Oh my gosh. Mute Tiger.
0: What's another way of saying Mute Tiger? But not.
3: But not mute.
0: It's not mute.
1: They're just hard of hearing.
0: Yes. All right. Jamie, you win the tickets. Congratulations. I hope you have a great time at the Guns N' Roses show. This one is going to be, if you don't answer it right away, Brando's going to be able to steal it.
2: Sharpening
1: okay.
2: the knives
0: All right,
2: over
0: so
2: here.
0: Let's get this, Jamie.
3: You here. Got this.
0: All right, song number three.
1: Oh, my gosh.
0: Terrible song.
1: I know it.
0: Do ya?
2: Best.
1: I can sing it in my head.
3: Best.
1: I can sing it in
3: then.
1: My head.
2: Yeah, sing it with your mouth. Best flavor of Luden's cough drops.
1: Oh my gosh, cherry.
3: Yeah.
2: Yeah, but not.
3: But what kind?
2: Not passive cherry.
3: It's a little crazy.
0: Crazy. Crazy cherry.
1: Okay, I can sing this. My father is going to be so disappointed in me.
0: No, I'm actually
2: out?
0: Proud of you.
2: Yeah.
3: You don't know this one.
0: Yeah, go ahead.
2: It's Wild Cherry.
1: Wild.
0: Play that funky music.
1: I can sing it in my head.
0: Hey, Jamie, have a great time Sunday night. Busch Stadium, Guns N' Roses will be taking the stage. You will be there. We'll play Throwback Live. We'll play First Five. We'll do that, too.
2: Mm-hmm.
0: First Five notes for a new prize all next week on The Courtney Show.

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1: That's us. End of our day. Hopefully you have a great weekend. Fun plans. Anybody doing anything fun?
2: We're going to the football scrimmage tonight if it happens, as long as it's not too hot. I think some schools have canceled.
3: Oh, man, I bet.
1: Junior year. Big deal.
2: Yep.
1: Seeing a lot of playing time.
2: He definitely is. I think as of right now, he's starting quick tackle.
3: Ooh.
2: On offense.
1: At Waterloo.
2: At Waterloo, as my mother-in-law would say.
1: Quick tackle.
3: What? I don't even know what that is.
1: I don't either.
2: That's Blindside. Remember the movie Blindside?
1: Yes.
2: That's him. It's that position.
3: Quick tackle's a position, huh?
2: Yeah, it's you theoretically protect the quarterback's blind side, although our quarterback is left-handed, so it's kind of the opposite. But sometimes they call it weak side tackle. So it means that you don't have somebody next to you that helps block. So one side of the line, they have a tight end, so they have like three blockers. On the other side, you have two blockers. And so you need a big guy on that corner because sometimes you don't have help.
1: All right. Well,
2: a little behind the scenes on football.
1: I wish them much luck going into the season. Good team.
2: I hope so. Yeah.
1: I mean, expectations high for Waterloo's or, you know,
2: his group, team this his year? Class is just so, has done very well over the years. And there's a lot of hope that they'll do something impressive in baseball or football, I would say.
1: Afton.
2: Junior year, we'll see.
1: Good year for musical talent.
3: Yeah, the musical this year is going to be The Prince of Egypt.
1: We already know.
3: So, pretty exciting.
2: I haven't asked him if he's... school just started.
1: Yeah, I mean, you know, the musical doesn't even happen until...
2: He's done...
3: But we...
2: He tries out for the play, too, usually.
3: He tries to
2: do the play and football at the same time.
3: We only have a spring musical, though. It's a small school.
1: Yeah.
3: So, it'll be speech team next, and...
1: What's the big number from Prince of Egypt?
3: Well, you know, it was a movie.
1: No.
3: So it was an animated movie.
2: And so you got all those songs.
3: There's a big number with, I think it was like Whitney Houston, Mariah Carey.
1: Whoa.
3: I'm pretty sure.
1: Talking about some powerhouses.
3: Yeah. You know who else was in Prince of Egypt, the movie? Jeff Goldblum.
1: Was he? Great part.
2: Can someone do a Jeff Goldblum, you think?
3: I hope so.
2: That would be great.
1: All right. A bunch of texts that came in. A lot recently. Brando, bestie Brando, loved your Uno day at a time for the absolute.
2: Nathan did?
1: Yes. What did I say? Bestie
2: you
1: Brando?
2: Said my own friend.
1: Bestie Nathan. Love that.
3: That was a great line.
1: And a lot of people thought, have suggestions for Afton. Terry, Afton, you'll probably really love Mahjong since you like Phase 10. I love both.
3: Oh, yeah, I've never played that.
1: Somebody else said, Afton, there are more versions of Flip 7. With a Vengeance, National Parks, Liquid Death. I also recommend Tacta. Card game, no pawns, boards, or tokens. That's from Miss Ice Pick. Just sounded like a bunch of nonsense to me.
2: Yeah.
1: I just read just nothing that I understood.
3: Flip 7 is so great.
1: Is Flip 7 like Phase 10?
3: No, it's kind of blackjack-ish.
1: Okay. Well, there you go. There's a bunch.
3: It's a little gambly.
1: Oh, I like that.
2: We'll throw some wagering in.
1: Mm-hmm.
3: We don't do that yet, but we could.
1: You got to teach him about money.
2: Yeah.
1: Dave said, Lance's segment, very funny, exclamation point. Also, I thought Afton being annoyed about her husband telling their twins about earthquakes while she tells them that people get shot at McDonald's.
3: McDonald's.
1: Very funny.
3: I forgot about that.
1: I didn't.
2: She's like, dang it, I hate this show.
3: They remember my terrible choices.
1: Kelly said, hey, Courtney, Brando, and Afton. I was listening to Food Court on Wednesday when Courtney was mentioning all the new fall items. The shortbread cookie from Bread Company was brought up. Oh, my goodness. I was a manager at Bread Company years ago, forgot all about them, and have been now craving them since.
3: Ugh.
1: Love listening from Kelly. I know. Somebody needs to get a word to the people. The people.
3: They're taking their talents to Boston.
2: They're dead to me.
3: Somebody else make a better shortbread cookie.
1: Jen texted in and said the balls that you could sit on and bounce were called hippity hops. That's what they're called back in my day.
3: But that's different.
1: I know it is. Yeah. I know it is. Your Saturn thing or whatever it is. We didn't have that kind of thing.
3: Yeah, the hippity hop was cool, though.
1: No Name Carrie said, I need to know if Afton has seen the previews for Totally 90s House on HGTV.
3: No.
1: Brian Austin Green, Jody Sweetin, Melissa Joan Hart, Keisha Knight Pulliam, Matthew and Joey Lawrence, and hosted by Steve Urkel.
3: Wow. What a lineup.
1: What are they going to do? Are they going to make each room like a different room of their house?
3: I think we had a story. I think they're remodeling. It's like a remodeling show, maybe. Did we talk about that?
1: No, I don't remember. Mm. Sarah said that the website doesthedogdie.com covers any animal cruelty, not just dogs.
3: Oh, that's good. Helpful.
1: So that's good to know. You can feel it if something's going to happen. If you see a dog, you can immediately go and look it up. Like, this, nothing bad better happen. And then it's very funny because I've gotten so many texts from Volleyball Renee today. She's podcast listening and trying to catch up. And she has texted, apparently we've hit the groove in her life because she's texted about a variety of different things. She said, and that's why we like the text line, even if you're listening to the podcast and we're days after, it doesn't matter.
2: Mm-hmm.
1: It's way in. She said, we were talking about school lunches, and she said, when my kids were in school, they knew I'm a hot lunch mom. Mm-hmm. That's what everybody says about her. There's no making lunches by this mom. I'm also paper products mom. I'll buy the best and most paper products I can find. But when my youngest in kindergarten rebelled against hot lunches, I told her she had to make her own or she was eating school lunch. So I put 4 baskets in the pantry and fridge, and she had to take one thing from each basket for her lunch. One was like junk ding-dongs. And then we did this until she was old enough to go to the grocery store with my credit card and fill the baskets herself in high school. I never packed her lunch one time. If only they'd have had pickup groceries back then. So she had lots, and she's texted about her lunchbox. She had a Bee Gees lunchbox, and she didn't even know who they were. That was a mom. That was a mom trying to push the Bee Gees on her.
2: Exactly.
1: I mean, that's just so many texts. But great text today, you guys. We do want you to send the Great Taste Gang Song of the Day in. I did want to let everybody know, first of all, Fairmount Park. We are going to be doing the St. Louis Derby. We're not riding a horse or anything. We're just going to be there, and we're going to host you. You can enter the contest to join us, and you get food and drink. You get to go to do a paddock tour. But this is a big event in our area at Fairmount Park, and all you have to do is go to the website to register to win the tickets, or you can do the Arch app. Your code word is Derby for that, St. Louis Derby. It's on August 29th. But also, I got word that starting on Monday, we're doing an 84.5 commercial-free music following the show. So
3: that's
1: it'll be two.
3: Cool.
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3: The extreme heat warning continues today with a high of 95 and a low of 79. And the heat continues this weekend with a high of 97 on Saturday and 92 on Sunday. 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
18: The Courtney Show.
1: That's it for us. Let me see. I wanted to mention... Oh, a bunch of texts came in and just got one from 618. We never mentioned about the bridge that... Afton was talking about that the trains go over when you're going across the Poplar Street Bridge eastbound. MacArthur Bridge. It's got a name.
3: Oh, okay.
1: That's a good trivia question. I've never even heard of that.
3: I didn't know
2: that. Well, I mean, unless you're riding on trains a lot.
1: I'm not.
2: You don't need it.
1: Not riding on trains. Don't forget about the big highway shutdown in case you're just living in a cloud. And I know it's going to happen to me. I'm going to get up. I'm going to just get on the highway like. And then,
2: well, how else would you go to work?
1: There are other ways I can go.
3: She has to go a little further down, right?
1: Yeah, I'm going to have to go. I'm going to have to get off before 255. Mm-hmm. And
3: then get back on?
1: Then do a whole thing. Ugh. Highway 64 West at 255 in Illinois closed starting at 9 p.m. tonight.
3: For how long?
1: 10 days.
3: Ugh, that's terrible.
1: And it'll be longer than that. But if they want their bonus, I don't know if that
2: is this bonus eligible. I don't know about that.
1: I don't know. I have no idea.
3: Bonus points from Courtney.
1: Okay, on the blog, there's a lot. I mean, it is many posts of things to waste your time with. Mm-hmm. You can see that Jason Sudeikis jumping up with Mumford & Sons to sing the theme song to Ted Lasso. Mike Bush signing off last night from KSDK after 41 years. You can see the best, what did you call him?
3: DComs.
1: DComs.
3: That list is...
1: Wow. Trash.
2: She was hot.
1: Mad. Here, after we went off the air, it was like...
2: Fired up.
1: Sophie's burger joint is number 62.
2: That doesn't even make any sense. That should be in the top 10.
1: Can't believe it. What was the one?
3: Model Behavior.
1: Whatever.
2: Ugh.
1: Behavior was what? In the 60s?
3: Yes.
1: Very upset about
3: it. The disrespect.
1: Who is the star of Model Behavior?
3: I think that had Tyra Banks and Justin Timberlake.
2: Maybe
3: in
2: that Googleman was in it too.
1: No, that's a different. Although I don't know what she did before she hit the Hallmark circuit.
2: Yeah, it's true.
1: You can see that and get angry, in, like Afton, if you want. Lots of trailers. Did you watch the American Horror Story? I have no idea how they're going to meld all of these.
2: I watched it. It really is not.
1: It just shows you the characters.
2: Yes, exactly.
1: So all these characters are back, including Jessica Lange. That was like. What, in 2024 said, no, I'm not doing that again. That was many years ago.
2: Showed her the money.
1: Yeah. It's the character from Murder House. Rubber Man from Murder House. Then all the witches from The Coven. That stupid freak show one. I hated it. I don't know. I have no idea how these are all going to cross. And then there's new characters too. But all the regular Ryan Murphy people, if you're into that. The Hello Kitty Godzilla Happy Meals. You can see what those look like. I kind of want one. And lots of trailers for things that are coming out this weekend, either on streaming or at the theater. So all that. And the five cars that'll be discontinued at the end of this year, which surprisingly, that Ford...
3: Escape.
2: Yeah.
1: Crazy. That's all on the blog at 1065thearch.com. Let's get some, you know, go there because we put this up every day. Just to be out of the kindness of our hearts.
2: Yeah. Although I will say it's not up yet.
1: Okay.
2: It will be there in about 10 minutes.
1: 5 minutes. 5 minutes, everyone.
3: Well, go now. And while you're waiting for it to get posted, you can put in a couple of Great Taste Gang songs of the day.
1: Yeah.
3: Because we need a bunch of those.
1: We like to stockpile them.
3: We do. Yeah, we're not playing the show. It
1: today. Like, what are we in the mood for today? It's a Friday. It's an 80s weekend, obviously.
3: I feel like we got a good one for a Friday vibe today. This one is from Michelle. She wanted... Oh, also sponsored by Don's Garage Door. I want to make sure that I mention that because it's very important. But Michelle wanted to hear King Tut by Steve Martin. We mentioned it today and we're like, you know what?
1: It's his birthday. He deserves it.
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It's all about the variety on 106.5 The Arch. We are still in that extreme heat warning through 9 o'clock Saturday night. It's going to feel like 105 to about 110 each afternoon through the weekend. I mean, oof, just going to be humid.

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0: Well, when we think of August, we think of Busch beer because his name was August Busch.
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3: It's all about the variety.

Mystic 5, The Arch. I'm TJ. The internet is so weird sometimes. There was a poll that now the internet is arguing about. Would you drink your significant other's bathwater for $1,000? And 81% of people said yes. No, absolutely not.

106.5, The Arch. We are in extreme heat warning through 9 o'clock tomorrow. Tomorrow's mostly sunny, very hot and humid. High of 99, but again, it's going to feel like it's over 110 degrees. So check on your neighbors, especially your elderly neighbors, and make sure that you are staying hydrated. I know, this is like the topic of discussion all week. And

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What is going on with you, St. Louis? How in the heck are you? My name is Donnie Fandango. I hope your Friday is going fantastically. Fantastically. We're going commercial free after 4 o'clock. We've got an awesome 80s weekend jumping off in less than an hour, and I've got my Fandango flashback coming up at 5. I'm not sure why I did that there out of order, but you know what? It's Friday. We're throwing caution to the wind, people. Thanks very much for hanging out with us. Phil Collins, someone of 6'5 The Arch.

Well, they are going to start filming the sequel to Michael a little bit later on this year, maybe even early in 2027. Now, I did read that about 25% of the second movie was recorded while they were making the first movie. So they're looking to probably get it in theaters sometime in 2028. So if you saw that Michael movie and are looking forward to the sequel, you won't have to wait till too terribly long until you get it. Early.

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0: tonight.
1: Now, your Cardinals are in action right now. They are in Chicago, Wrigley Field, taking on the Cubs. Prior to the game today, the Cardinals have won 7 out of their last 10. Only a couple games out of the wild card in the National League. I don't know what's going to happen with this team this year, but I love the direction that it's headed. We are going to be a headache for years to come, and I look forward to that. I like it when people hate the Cardinals because we're so good. I want to get back to that.

You know, I actually started listening to Black Eyed Peas before Fergie joined. And they were just like an independent sort of hip-hop collective, and they were outstanding. And then Fergie joined, and they went very, very poppy and had a ton of success. But there was great music from Black Eyed Peas before Fergie, just saying, in case you didn't know.

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23: The extreme heat warning has been extended again? Come on! Yeah, extreme heat warning now in effect till 9 o'clock on Sunday night. A few clouds tonight, 78 for the overnight low. Tomorrow, partly to mostly sunny for Saturday. It's going to be, shocker, hot and humid with a high of 99.
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You know, we were just talking about the Cardinals a few minutes ago. But in 1985, the Cardinals used this song on their way to the World Series, where they got absolutely robbed by Don Denkinger in Kansas City against the Royals. I will never, ever root for the Royals simply because of that. It's Glenn Frey. It's an awesome

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2: It looks like we may have a new crash here on 44 westbound after Jefferson. While we're talking about 44, let's go a little further out before Antire. On westbound 44, they were clearing up a stall. That's why you're slow heading out toward 141 on westbound 44. And on 109 at 44, traffic light problems there. 6440 westbound in the Westplex, you're slow before Prospect out to the 70 and 61 interchange. Northbound 270 after Dorset, remnants of an accident over on the right-hand shoulder. You do have some slow going 5570 westbound. Illinois site heading for 111 and 203. I'm Lance Hildebrand. That's your Arch Traffic.
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3: Our extreme heat warning has been extended again, and you're thinking, dude, you gotta be kidding. No. Extreme heat warning extended till 9 o'clock Sunday night now. A few clouds tonight, 78's gonna do it for the overnight low. Tomorrow, partly to mostly sunny, hot and humid, high near 99.
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A song that later went on to be covered by No Doubt. It's Talk Talk. It's an awesome 80s weekend. And if you're playing 80s songs, you better have a bundle of Prince. I mean, maybe even more than a bundle. A bushel full. I'm not sure which is more. It's the purple one. Awesome 80s weekend on the Yard Show.

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0: All right, let's check your Arch traffic here on 106.5. The Arch, appropriately enough, 70 westbound at the far end of the airport. Look out for a stall in the left lane. Police were dealing with that a couple of minutes ago. The stall's actually on the left shoulder. The police were in the left lane, so a little slow there going past the airport on westbound 70. 6440 westbound, slow before Prospect on your way out toward the 70 interchange in the Westplex. Southbound 270, remember that part of the ramp that goes from southbound 270 onto westbound Manchester, that's still closed for a couple more days. Whatever we had there on 44 westbound after Jefferson's stall crash, they got it out of the way really quick. Still slow either side of 141 and westbound 44. We had that earlier stall out by Antire and traffic light problems on 109 at 44 in Eureka. I'm Lance Hildebrand. That's your Arch traffic.
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Welcome to 84 and a half minutes of commercial-free music. Getting you home on this Friday with all of the music and absolutely none of the commercials. The great Cyndi Lauper. Awesome.

0: 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Always drive downhill. 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

Some songs kind of take over and become cultural moments, not just songs. And that was one of those moments. From the 80s, the Bangles. And Walk Like an Egyptian. Everybody was doing it. I mean, I can't say everybody, but I mean, it was everywhere, I should say. Awesome 80s.

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It's an awesome 80s weekend. 84 and a half minutes of commercial-free music. Donnie Fandango hanging out with you with the love song from the first Top Gun movie from Berlin on the Arch.

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They were busy in the 80s. Well, 70s as well. And are still out and about on the road all the time now. 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
2: Interstate problems, we've got a few of them. 44 westbound after 141. There's an accident that's blocking the left-hand lane. And we got two crashes on 270, one on each side of the river. The more recent one is in the northwest corner on 270 northbound between Dorset and the 70 exits. For a while, it was only the two left lanes getting by. Now the four left lanes get by that accident on the right side of northbound 270 after Dorset. In Illinois, there's a crash that's got you slow heading toward 159. You'll get on the brakes before 157. On eastbound 270, headed that way. Also, 5570 westbound, heading for downtown. They're slow going, approaching 111 and 203. And out in Eureka, traffic light problems still on 109 at 44. I'm Lance Hildebrand. That's your Arch Traffic.
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3: Looks like we're doing better. Eastbound 270 on the Illinois side heading toward Glen Carbon. That was pretty slow moving through 157 and 159 earlier because of a crash. While we're talking about the Illinois side, roadwork does have you slow. 5570 westbound, that's heading for 111 and 203. And remember, they start that closure tonight of westbound 64 on the Illinois side. That starts at 9 tonight at 255 to about 18th Street in East St. Louis. That closure scheduled for about a week and a half. That starts tonight at 9. Missouri side, that crash on 270 northbound between Dorset and 70, all on the right shoulder now. Still some flashing lights there, though. 44 westbound after 141, still got that crash in the left lane. Oblige Hildebrand, that's your Arch traffic.
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4: Because we just can't get enough of this extreme heat. Yeah, I've had enough of it, but the extreme heat warning, regardless of how I feel about it, has been extended through 9 o'clock Sunday. Extreme heat warning till 9 p.m. Sunday. We'll have a few clouds tonight, 78 for the overnight low, partly to mostly sunny, hot and humid on Saturday. Tomorrow we'll have a high about 99.
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18: Questions about when this extreme heat warning is going to end? I've got answers, but you're probably not going to like them. Remember, the extreme heat warning was supposed to expire a couple of nights ago. Then they extended it to tomorrow, and now the extreme heat warning has been extended till 9 p.m. Sunday night. Tonight, we'll have a few clouds, 78 for the overnight low. Tomorrow, hot? Yeah, partly to mostly sunny, hot and humid, high 99.
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0: So remember when cartoons were just commercials for toys like He-Man, G.I. Joe, Stabby the Stabbin' Knife? 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